and top temperature tomorrow of 16 degrees. No sun protection recommended. The UV index is only predicted to reach 1, which is low. And the temperatures have increased slightly from the last hour. Caressi is 12.1. Launceston City here is 14.2. The airport is 12.6 and Lowhead is 14.4. So there you go. You're all up to date at 5 minutes past 10 here at City Park Radio. Yes, you are listening to Kaz with the Jazz, and I'll be here with you through until 11 o'clock when we'll go to Meet Me at the Movies. And then Chris Ball will be taking Classical Encounters at 12 o'clock. So there you go. Now, I know I do have one avid listener today. He's sitting on the couch with his leg elevated because he's broken his ankle. So I've got to play him a special song, and this one is for him. It's Me and Mrs. Jones.

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That was Diane Reeves with a song called Pretend. And we kicked off the second hour with Michael Bublé there with Me and Mrs. Jones, especially for Wayne while he's recuperating. Oh dear, the things we do to get out of doing some work. I don't know. I've got to do everything now. Anyway, next up we've got Benny Goodman Band with Peggy Lee on the vocals, and this is Somebody's Taking My Place.

With the Benny Goodman Orchestra there, and somebody has taken my place. Well, I never. What? Doesn't matter. All right, Rod Stewart's up next, and he's in the mood for love.

0: Mr. Lotto here. If you need Lotto, we're open. If you need post, we're open. If you need magazines, we're open. In fact, we're open for everything, pretty much all the bleeding time. And weekends. Good, innit? So, what are you waiting for? Come on in. Invermay News Agency. Serving you when you need us most. Cheery pie.
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Yay, there you go. That little instrumental was from Gene Krupa and it was Leave Asleep. And what a drum solo that was. That was awesome. And because before that we had Rod Stewart with I'm in the Mood for Love. It's 25 minutes past 10 here at City Park Radio. You are listening to Jazz Spectrum. I'm Kaz with the Jazz and I'll be here through until 11 o'clock. And then we'll flick over to Meet Me at the Movies. And after that, 12 o'clock is Chris Ball with Classical Encounters. And your Sunday afternoon mix will be hosted by Sheila Hoban. And Sandy's doing the blues show tonight. Fantastic. You've got a great afternoon of music still coming up. But we've still got some jazz happening and we've got Cleo Lane up next. And she's, well, she ain't misbehaving. Some of us do, but she's not.

You're back. Don't explain.

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And I know you cheat, but right.

0: explain.
1: There you go. Billie Holiday, that was, with Don't Explain. And before that, Cleo Lane. Oh, giving the girls a bit of a go, aren't I? With Ain't Misbehaving. Alrighty, where do we time now? We've got, must be 27 minutes to 11. Right here at City Park Radio. And up next, we've got Nat King Cole. This will make you laugh.

took a chance on the one romance and vowed it couldn't miss. But I should have known to never judge a heart by a kiss. This will make you laugh.

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funny. First up there was Nat King Cole with This Will Make You Laugh. And then that tune was called Satin Doll from Duke Ellington. That's a tune that is not necessarily mandatory at the jazz club, but tends to get played quite a lot. And speaking of the jazz club, don't forget we don't have any events in June. We're having a month off for winter, but we'll be back on Sunday, the 5th of July, with the Logarithms, who are a band from all over the state. Hobart, Burnie, Launceston, they're all going to get together and have a bit of a session at the Italian Club. So if you want to come along for some live jazz on Sunday the 5th of July, come to the Italian Club. We'd love to see you. And so would the Logarithms for sure. Alrighty, Tony Bennett and Diana Krause up next, and a lovely little duet, and it's called

lovely duo there from Tony Bennett and Diana Krall. Yeah. Usually I do a couple of duets together. I forgot this time, and you've only got one duet. I like doing two duets. Doesn't matter. Next time. Judy Garland's got a song called That's All. I should have kept that till last, saying That's All. But anyway, I haven't. It's in here now. That's All from Judy Garland.

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I get a kick every time I see you standing there before me. 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I get no kick

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My favourite, of course. One of my favourite songs as well, I Get a Kick Out of You. I don't mind that one at all. But as you know, there's a lot of songs I like, so can't help it. Judy Garland was before that with the song That's All. Yeah, like I said, should have kept that till last, but anyway, I got a bit mixed up there. I'll have to work on my timing next time, won't I? Not a problem. Oh, I think I've got time for a couple more songs. Well, yeah, I got Ella Fitzgerald to come next, and she's got a guy. Here we go, Ella.

Well, that's about it from me. That was Ella Fitzgerald with I've Got a Guy. And I've got about 4 minutes to go here. So I will, yes, say goodbye almost. And I'll be back on the 5th of July. I'm going to be a busy girl that day. Jazz Spectrum in the morning and then jazz at the Italian Club in the afternoon. Very busy. There you go. All right. After the 11 o'clock news, you've got Meet Me at the Movies. 12 o'clock, Classical Encounters with Chris Ball. Sheila Hoban will host your Sunday afternoon mix, and Sandy's got the blues show for you at 5. Then we go to the Liffey Lounge Room with Chris and Dave. 7 o'clock, Umi's going to take you around the world, and John. 8 o'clock with John Wilson, Sounds of Stage and Screen. Great stuff. Still to come here on City Park Radio. Thank you for listening. To take you up to the 11 o'clock news, I've got John Scofield with a song called Flower Power. Enjoy, and I will be back on the 5th of July.

Hello, I'm Maggie Morgan, and welcome to my program, Meet Me at the Movies. And today, I'm going to chat about the legendary composer and conductor, Henry Mancini, who left an indelible mark on the world of cinema with his captivating and timeless musical scores. From iconic themes to intricate compositions, his music has the power to transport audiences through a melodic journey that enhances the cinematic experience. And one reason Mancini's recorded music succeeded better than those of other film composers was that he refused to release an original movie soundtrack, believing that the original music was not meant to be just simply listened to. So instead, he rearranged the scores to emphasize major themes and recorded it in a fully equipped sound studio. Looking back on his career, Mancini was a product of the big band era, and he ended up at Universal Studios in Hollywood in the early 1950s as a staff composer, mostly for B-movies. However, his big break came in 1958 when he bumped into writer-director Blake Edwards, who asked if he would be interested in scoring a new television mystery show, which was the TV series Peter Gunn, about a private detective with a knack for finding trouble. This was Mancini's big break. The series was successful, and Edwards said much of its success was due to Mancini's undulating score, in which a guitar and a piano played in unison to achieve what Mancini called a sinister effect with some frightened saxophones and some shouting brass. The hummable theme showed a national audience that music could enhance mood, suspense, and action, and that Mancini was adept at creating it. Here is the theme track to Peter Gunn.

While Orson Welles often had trouble in his dealings with producers and studio executives, he usually attracted the highest caliber of artistic collaborators, who would often turn in their best work for an Orson Welles film. And this certainly was the case with Mancini's score for the 1958 film Touch of Evil. The movie is based on murder, kidnapping and police corruption in a Mexican border town and stars Charlton Heston, Orson Welles himself and Janet Leigh. But Orson Welles never heard any of Mancini's music. It seems the powers that be got their hands on the picture and they cut it up and they cut it down, taking some great stuff out of it. So Welles didn't stick around for the recording sessions and refused even to look at the picture because of his anger at what the studios had done to it. With the chopping up of the movie, Mancini stated that the public never got a chance to see the powerful movie that he originally scored. It was a pity, but a pity all too common in Hollywood. And it's also interesting to note that Mancini's Touch of Evil score was his first movie soundtrack album, the best score he did in that period of his life, and was also one of the last scores he wrote on staff at Universal Studios. This is Touch of Evil.

One of Mancini's most famous compositions is the theme tune to Blake Edwards' 1961 film Breakfast at Tiffany's, featuring, of course, Audrey Hepburn. The song Moon River, written by Johnny Mercer, is performed on a harmonica, and its beautiful melody perfectly captures the romantic and dreamy tone of the film. The majestic string section makes the music swoon like a lighting on air, and the harmonies in the vocal chorus add a touch of humanity. It took Mancini only half an hour to write Moon River, but the Breakfast at Tiffany's anthem made him a global superstar, so it's no wonder the song has been covered by countless artists over the years. Mancini was among the most commercially successful composers in Hollywood, but he used to say he never trusted this thing called success. For years, even after he acquired considerable fame and wealth after his creation of Moon River, he continued to compose using a rented piano. This is Moon River.

After two failed attempts with different composers, legendary director Howard Hawks invited Mancini to write the score for the 1962 film Hatari, the wildly episodic but oddly endearing safari film shot in Tanganyika, starring John Wayne. Hawks gave him a few boxes from the trip that contained African percussive instruments, a thumb piano, and a tape of Maasai tribal chants. Two chords from that chant, together with a slightly detuned upright piano, formed the basis for the movie's main theme. However, it was the score to Baby Elephant Walk that is most remembered. This instrumental jazz piece is a playful and catchy melody carried by a combination of saxophones, flutes, trumpets, and percussion, creating a sound that is both whimsical and energetic. The tune was written for an impromptu scene in Hatari, in which three baby elephants were led to a waterhole to bathe. Mancini said, "I looked at the scene several times and thought, yeah, they're walking eight to the bar." And that brought something to mind, an old boogie-woogie number called Down the Road a Piece. Those little elephants were definitely walking boogie-woogie eight to the bar. So he wrote Baby Elephant Walk as a result, which became a popular tune in its own right with its infectious melody and upbeat tempo.

Another collaboration with director Blake Edwards and lyricist Johnny Mercer was the 1962 film Days of Wine and Roses, a film around addiction starring Jack Lemmon and Lee Remick. The title song has become a jazz standard and a popular choice for singers and instrumentalists alike. Its melancholic melody and poignant lyrics describe the fleeting nature of happiness and the passage of time. Mancini's lush orchestration and Mercer's evocative lyrics combine to create a timeless classic that has become a touchstone for those seeking to capture the bittersweet essence of life in music. This is Days of Wine and Roses with Andy Williams.

The 1963 film Pink Panther is one of the most famous film franchises in history, and much of its success can be attributed to Mancini's unforgettable theme tune. The jazzy, upbeat melody perfectly captures the mischievous and humorous tone of the films. And Mancini's use of the saxophone in the theme tune is particularly noteworthy, as it gives the music a playful and carefree quality. Directed again by Blake Edwards and starring Peter Sellers, it was Mancini's main theme that carried the movie through. Mancini wrote the melody with the Light as a Feather playing by tenor saxophonist Plaz Johnson. The song became a chart-topping hit and has since become one of the most recognisable and beloved theme songs in film history, cementing Mancini's legacy as a master of melody and arrangement.

Mancini's Gift for Jazzy Arrangements found the perfect vehicle in the score for Stanley Donen's 1963 film Charade, a Hitchcockian thriller shot in Paris and starring Cary Grant and Audrey Hepburn. When the central melody appears, it evokes a melancholy reflection and captures the film's blend of romance, comedy and mystery. The song Charade features Mancini's trademark lush orchestration, with strings, brass and woodwinds combining to create a sweeping cinematic sound. It was lyricist Johnny Mercer's favourite Mancini melody, and he wrote exquisite lyrics for it, witty and poetic, describing the game of love and the danger of deception. The song has since become a jazz standard, covered by numerous artists, and remains one of Mancini's most enduring compositions. Here is Charade with Johnny Harmon.

The 1965 film The Great Race was directed by Blake Edwards and was an expensive, arduous shoot. While it wasn't loved by critics on its initial release, it was a financial success. The Great Race is one of the best mid-century comedy extravaganzas and stars Tony Curtis, Peter Falk, Jack Lemmon and the beautiful Natalie Wood. The film's like a live-action cartoon about a turn of the 20th century transoceanic race, pitting the great Leslie, played by Tony Curtis, against the moustache-twirling villain Professor Fate, played by Jack Lemmon. And the well-known pie fight of the film took 5 days to film and was challenging because Edwards opted to use real baked goods. The rotting projectiles were smelly, but what no one realised was that real pies were also heavy. Jack Lemmon claimed he was knocked out several times because the pies landed as heavily as cement, and Natalie Wood choked when a pie hit her in the mouth. All in all, a dangerous bit of business, especially since pies have grown in size since Charlie Chaplin's days. This slapstick epic not only featured a colossal pie fight finale, but a winning composition by Henry Mancini and lyricist Johnny Mercer with the charming original song, The Sweetheart Tree.

In 1966, director Stanley Donen, who directed the previous success with Charade, wanted Cary Grant to appear in his latest film, Arabesque, again based on a type of Hitchcockian feel. However, Grant disliked the script, so turned it down. The story of the film was about international intrigue in London, involving an American university professor, an Arab prime minister, a ruthless businessman, a beautiful spy, and hieroglyphics. So when Grant walked away, Gregory Peck and Sophia Loren expressed interest, and so the two Oscar-winning stars were cast, and the script was rewritten. With Peck and Loren already contracted to do the film, the scriptwriter recalls Stanley Donen saying, "Our only hope is to make it so visually exciting the audience will never have time to work out what the hell is going on." Such as Sophia Loren's request for 20 different pairs of shoes for her character, which led to her lover in the film being described as having a foot fetish. The film Arabesque is a comic thriller that follows Peck and Loren zipping around London to Henry Mancini's Exotica-tinged score and remains one of the finest, if manic, examples of Stanley Donen's unmatched knack for tightly choreographed filmmaking. From the film Arabesque, here is We've Loved Before.

You're listening to Maggie Morgan from Meet Me at the Movies, and I hope you're enjoying the music and the stories about conductor-composer Henry Mancini. Mancini's score for Franco Zeffirelli's adaptation of the 1968 film Romeo and Juliet is one of his most ambitious works. The love theme from Romeo and Juliet is a classical piece composed by Russian composer Sergei Prokofiev in 1935 for his ballet based on William Shakespeare's tragic love story. Mancini's use of a full orchestra gives the music a sense of scale and grandeur that is fitting for a story as timeless as Romeo and Juliet. The melody is characterized by its sweeping and romantic orchestration, with strings and woodwinds playing a prominent role. The music perfectly captures the intense and passionate emotions of the young lovers Romeo and Juliet as they fall deeply in love despite their feuding families. The love theme has become a timeless classic and has been used in numerous films, TV shows and advertisements, solidifying its place as one of the most iconic and recognizable classical compositions of all time.

And that was Whistling Away the Dark from the 1970 musical spy film Darling Lily, written by William Peter Blatty and Blake Edwards, with lyrics by Johnny Mercer. The film is set during World War I and is a cute spin on the Mata-Hari legend and stars Julie Andrews and Rock Hudson. Now, Mummy Dearest is a film based on the book of the same title, written by Joan Crawford's daughter, Christina Crawford. This film tells the story of how Joan Crawford behaved behind closed doors with her children, how she allegedly abused them and had crazy wild outbursts, which sometimes turned violent. Faye Dunaway's role as Crawford was brilliant.

brilliant in this film as she tells the very sad true story of Crawford and her private life. The publication of Mummy Dearest is perhaps the first memoir ever to document child abuse from the point of view of the child, and in turn changed the landscape of victim representation and was an early precursor to today's more robust state of victims' rights. And Mancini wrote a surprisingly sensitive score, much more so than was expected. Mancini's at his mature best here, and there's lots of lovely, beautiful little tunes that kind of unfold like gentle flowers, slight strings and light woodwinds that move slowly, but with this really evocative quality, one that builds up a bit more strongly as the score progresses towards the end. This is June in January with Julie.

The music from the 1982 film Victor Victoria ranks among Henry Mancini's greatest scores. According to the composer himself, the film was one of the most perfect pictures he's ever done and was one that he could watch over and over again. Another great Blake Edwards film. The story was about a woman pretending to be a man, pretending to be a woman. Victoria, played by Julie Andrews, is the woman trapped in such a conundrum and who, down on her luck, hatches a plan to masquerade as the world's greatest female impersonator. Following the success of the film, Edwards and others began plotting the possible transition of the film to Broadway, but nothing came of this idea until 1993. The plan was to have the stage version finished by the end of February 1994 and ready for rehearsals. However, there were many things that stalled the production of the musical, the most significant being Mancini's sudden diagnosis of pancreatic cancer. Mancini was given only months to live, but determined to fulfill his commitment, he continued working until his death in June that year, and as a result, the score was only partially completed at the time of his death. Mancini's music is what truly brings this story to life, and here is a collection of soundtracks from the film Victor Victoria.

0: once I read the script, I can't really do anything. I can't do anything until I see the picture, because it is such a director's medium that he can take just a little piece of description about something, a car chase or a love say, something that is just described in a few lines or a party, and he can make 10, 15 minutes out of that. You know, he can really shape it to his own means. And when I read the script, I might have an idea about the overall feeling I'm going to have, but until I see it and something triggers me into a theme, like in Charade, it was Audrey Hepburn, you know, there's the one scene where she comes back and she's sitting on a suitcase in this empty apartment. Her husband took off with everything and left her all alone. So all of a sudden it hit me that it was a minor waltz, and this it just came. If it's right, I find it just comes right out. That took about a half an hour to write. That's the easy part. It's getting the mood and the idea.
1: The sophisticated comedies and romances graced by Mancini's scores are no longer made in modern Hollywood, but his songs have become standards, an indelible contribution to the soundtrack of our lives. Mancini's work is heard in nearly 250 films. Well, I hope you enjoyed the stories and music from the world of Henry Mancini. I'm Maggie Morgan, and you've been listening to Meet Me at the Movies. This program was produced in the studios of 2RRR Sydney and is being heard across Australia on the Community Radio Network. And I'll leave you now with this song, Mama, by Henry Mancini and Pavarotti. And remember, be kind to one another.
2: Mama!

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2: Hello, I'm David Cameron. Communications Minister Annika Wells is facing fresh scrutiny of travel expenses over her use of Commonwealth cars for short trips in Canberra. Ms Wells says some of the costs are due to scheduling issues in the course of her work. She repaid $10,000 for travel rule breaches earlier this year. Speaking to Sky this morning, Labor colleague Amanda Rishworth downplayed the latest claims.
3: She has been really upfront and explained where she may have inadvertently and not been within the rules, and that's been dealt with. I think broadly she's done the right thing and has been very transparent, and I'll just leave it at that.
2: The brother of a Melbourne father who disappeared in India has been arrested and charged with murder after allegedly confessing to the killing. Sunil Sharma travelled to India to sell two properties so he could return to Australia to retire. Indian police say Mr Sharma's brother confessed to drugging and killing the 66-year-old maths teacher. The Israeli military says it launched 150 strikes in southern Lebanon, targeting what it said were sites connected to Hezbollah. The UN peacekeeping mission condemned an earlier Israeli strike on a Lebanese army vehicle, which killed three soldiers, including a brigadier general. The BBC's Sebastian Usher reports from Jerusalem.
4: There was a statement from the Israeli military saying that the vehicle in which the three Lebanese soldiers were in and were killed was moving suspiciously in an active combat zone, and that essentially is why the Israeli forces took action. We've seen this with members of the Lebanese army, which are not involved in the conflict, and we've seen it with the UNIFIL force, which has been patrolling the border zone between Lebanon and Israel for decades, where they again don't get involved in any of the combat, but they get caught up in the crossfire.
2: A new health campaign is helping to prevent one of the leading infectious causes of disability in babies. The Cerebral Palsy Alliance is encouraging Australians to adopt simple preventative hygiene measures to reduce the risk of infection from the common herpes virus, CMV, during pregnancy. If the unborn baby is infected, it can lead to conditions such as cerebral palsy, epilepsy, and hearing loss. Speaking to National Radio News, the Alliance's Associate Professor Hayley Smithers-Sheedy says she's hopeful the campaign and recent changes to pregnancy care guidelines will increase awareness.
5: It can also mean that some women will be identified for referral on for antiviral therapies if they're identified as having a new CMV infection in the first trimester.
2: In tennis, Russian teenager Mira Andreeva has claimed the Women's French Open crown. She defeated Poland's Maja Falenska in straight sets. Andreeva is the youngest woman to win the French Open title since Monica Seles 24 years ago. She spoke to reporters after the match.
6: I've had dreams, I've had a lot of thoughts on how it's going to happen, if it's going to happen, when it's going to happen, where. The feeling in real life is so much better, obviously, than in your dreams. And it just feels amazing looking at this trophy and realizing that this is actually true, and I can call myself a Grand Slam champion, I guess.
2: And Kimi Antonelli has taken pole position for the Monaco Formula One Grand Prix. The Mercedes driver edged out Red Bull's Max Verstappen and Ferrari's Lewis Hamilton. Australia's Oscar Piastri will start seventh on the grid ahead of McLaren teammate Lando Norris.
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7: And now to look at the weather information for the rest of the afternoon here in Launceston. And in brief, it says mostly sunny. Northwesterly winds will tend northerly at 15 to 20 in the evening before becoming light in the very late evening. The outlook for Monday, the public holiday, a possible shower, 6 to 16 degrees, partly cloudy on Tuesday, 6 to 17, and showers on Wednesday, 11 to 17 degrees. Our top temperature today should reach 18 degrees, looking at the latest observations across our region. Cressy on 15.5 degrees. It's 15 degrees at the airport, 15.1 at Lowhead, and here in Launceston City, it's 16 degrees. That's our new sport and weather to the hour. We'll have weather updates throughout the afternoon and evening here on City Park Radio. Our next news bulletin will be BBC News at midnight. and at 5 a.m. in our next National Radio News Service will be at 6 a.m. tomorrow morning. 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
7: Good afternoon and welcome to Classical Encounters on City Park Radio. Something a little different today, as City Park Radio celebrates its 40th anniversary this year of community broadcasting here in Launceston, I decided I'd like to go back 40 years and play some of the music that would have been played on Classical Encounters 40 years ago. Because 40 years ago, there weren't too many CDs. Most of it was on vinyl. And so that's where I've gone today. I've gone back into some of the vinyl I rescued here from City Park Radio when we got rid of the vinyl. And this is some of the music that today that we may have played back in 1986. So I'm beginning today with a composer who is known to be a bit of a chain smoker. That's Paul Abraham Dukar. And he'll probably only ever be known for this piece of music because he was a bit of a stickler, and he was a critic of his own work and destroyed most of it, by the way. But this piece has stood the test of time.

the Skirt Show, Lay Sorcerer's Apprentice by Dukar, played for us by the City of Birmingham Symphony Orchestra, conducted by Louis Frameau. Classic Encounters for this Sunday, and it's a bit of a tribute to the year 1986 when vinyl was still king. CDs were just making their way into the world, and most of the music you might have heard on Classic Encounters back in 1986 would have come from our vinyl library, including that particular track. The snap, crackle and pop of vinyl. Next, we're turning to another album that would have been in our library at that time. How do I know that? Because I souvenired some of it. And today we're featuring the Piano Concerto No. 2 in G Major by Tchaikovsky. And this runs for nearly 50 minutes, but I'm just going to play the first movement, the Allegro Brillante.

0: And as the snap, crackle, pop fade away there, you've just heard the Piano Concerto No. 2. That's in G major, Opus 44 by Tchaikovsky. And the first movement there, the Allegro Brillante. And played for us by Yuri Bukov on piano with the Orchestra de Society of Concerts in of Conservatoire. That's in Paris. We probably now know it as the Conservatoire of Paris, conducted by Lubomir Romansky. You heard that here on City Park Radio. It's 21 minutes to 1.
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0: It's a Sunday afternoon here at City Park Radio. We've got Classical Encounters through until 2 o'clock as usual. And then at 2 o'clock, a Sheila Hoban with Sunday Afternoon Mix. Next up on the turntable, some more vinyl from the year of 1986, particularly here in City Park Radio. As I mentioned earlier, back in those days in 1986, most of it was vinyl going to air anyway. Turning to Handel now for his Concerto Grosso in C major, sometimes subtitled Alexander's Feast. We'll hear all four movements.

0: And there we heard the Concerto Grosso in C Major, sometimes known as the Alexander's Feast. And that was played by the Philharmonica of London with the leader Carl Penny. And it was conducted by Granville Jones. More music from what I stole from City Park Radio. No, I didn't steal it from City Park Radio. We were throwing out the vinyl. I thought, might as well keep that for some other time. We're playing vinyl. Something in the music that we would have played 40 years ago here on City Park Radio.
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0: This is Classical Encounters, this week from the vault and all on vinyl. Let's take a little bit of Mozart now from the Marriage of Figaro. And I think we'll use the, is it Pace? Pace mi dolce terroso? Tends to be the finale to Act 4.

0: And there you heard the finale to Mozart's Marriage of Figaro. And interesting cast of people there. You heard Jesse Norman, the Mirella Freni, Vladimiro Ganzaroli, Yvonne Minton, Lillian Watson, and of course Clifford Grant as well, and Robert Teer. The finale played for us by the BBC Symphony Orchestra and chorus, the conductor Sir Colin Davis. It's 6.5 minutes past one here at City Park Radio. Classical Encounters is the program. The weather for the afternoon, mostly sunny with northwesterly winds tending northerly at 15 to 20 in the evening, then becoming light by the late evening. Possible shower tomorrow, 6 to 16 for the public holiday, then partly cloudy on Tuesday, 6 to 17, and showers on Wednesday, 11 to 17 degrees. Our top temperature today should reach 18 degrees, and looking at the current observations across the region, we've got Cressy on 15.8 degrees, 15.4 at both the airport and Lowhead, and here in Launceston City is 15.7 degrees.
1: 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I learn that less is more. 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
0: 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And of course, you can always ask your smart speaker to say, play City Park Radio. And hopefully you don't confuse it too much. Classical Encounters for this Sunday, and sort of playing music that we had in our library 40 years ago. It's all vinyl. It's vinyl that I saved when we got rid of the vinyl. And next up, we're going to feature a surprise. Yes, the Surprise Symphony by Haydn. The Symphony number 94 in G major. Played for us by the Royal Philharmonic Orchestra, and it's conducted by Sir Thomas Beecham.

0: the Royal Philharmonic Orchestra, conducted by Sir Thomas Beecham, with Haydn's Symphony No. 4 in G major, The Surprise. It's one of the symphonies that are gathered together and called the Salomon Symphonies because of the violinist and concert promoter J.P. Solomon back in the 1790s. It's 28 minutes to 2 here at City Park Radio.
1: 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You caught us waiting for Mum's famous Sunday roast. 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
0: All hail the Sunday roast. I look forward to it when I get off here. Classical Encounters is your program for this Sunday afternoon, as it has been for the last 40 years. And continuing my scratching through the vault for vinyl that might have been played 40 years ago on this program, I've come across a recording of Mozart's Requiem in D minor, KV 626. I believe it was written towards the end of his life. And we've met a few interesting people on this, including Hans Bucherer, Mario Kramer, Werner Kren, Barry McDaniel, who's the baritone. And today I'd sort of feature from the Requiem, the Domine Jesu.

0: Domine Jesu from Mozart's Requiem in D minor. And Collegium Aurorum were the artists, including the Tulsa Cabin Choir, which translates to the Tolls Boy Choir, which has been established since 1956, 1957, and they're still going strong. And that came to us from a vinyl selection here at City Park Radio. 17 minutes to 2, Classical Encounters.
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0: Coming up at 2 o'clock, we have Sunday Afternoon Music with Sheila Hoban. At 5 o'clock, The Blues Show with Sandy Thau. Don't forget the Liffey Lounge Room at 6 and 7 o'clock. It's Around the World with Umi. Just some of the programs coming up this afternoon into the early evening. It's 16 to 2. Here's a quote from Alexis Emmanuel Chabrier, composer, whose first love was France, his second love was Spain. But when he went to Spain, this is one of these quotes. The women are pretty. The men are well made. And on the beaches, the señoras, who have fine bosoms, often forgot to fasten up their costumes. From now on, I'll be carrying buttons and thread with me. I'm always keen to be of service. Interesting times, an interesting way with words. This is his piece called Espana.

And there we heard Chabrier's Rhapsody for Orchestra called España, played for us by the City of Birmingham Symphony Orchestra, conducted by Louis Frameau. It's approaching 8 minutes to two at City Park Radio, our final offering from the vault for this Classical Encounters program, with music that may have been featured back in 1986 from vinyl. And today I'm going to play as much as I can of the Lute and Harp Concerto in B-flat, major, opus 4, number 6, by Handel.

0: And there we leave the Lute and Harp Concerto in B flat major, opus 4, number 6. We heard the Andante Allegro, and we're just listening to a little piece of the Larghetto there. Desmond Dupre on lute, and a sign Alice on harp. That's Classical Encounters for this Sunday. 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Please join Mike Dunphy next Sunday between 12 and 2 for Classical Encounters. 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
2: Good afternoon and welcome to Sunday Afternoon Mix with Sheila Hoban. I'll be taking you through until 5 o'clock this afternoon. I hope you'll be able to stay with me and enjoy the music I've picked for today's programme. But before I do start the music, I'd like to say a very big thank you to Chris for his Classical Encounters. Lovely music, and I'm very impressed. I think most of his music came out of vinyl. And something I'm not confident to do, unfortunately. But anyway, we'll never know. I might get round to it one day. Anyway, let's go with the weather for the remainder of today. A maximum of 18 expected and mostly sunny with winds northwesterly 15 to 25 kilometres an hour, tending northerly 15 to 20 kilometres an hour in the evening, then becoming light in the late evening. Cressy is now 15.9, Launceston 17.5, the airport 16 degrees, and Lowhead is 15.6 degrees. 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So, as I say, welcome to the programme. I hope you'll enjoy it. Starting us off, we've got Tom Emmanuel and Stevie's Blues.

0: Adam Harvey and Behind Closed Doors. And starting the programme off, we had Tommy Emmanuel with Stevie's Blues. Time is now just 2:09 on City Park Radio.
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Santana, and she's not there. Before that, we heard Dan Hartman, I Can Dream About You. Dan Earl Hartman, was an American musician, singer, songwriter, and also record producer. Among songs he wrote and recorded were Free Ride with the Edgar Winter Group and the solo hits Instant Replay, I Can Dream About You, We Are the Young, and Second Nature. I Can Dream About You, the one I've just played, of course, was his most successful song, which reached number 6 on the Billboard Hot 100 in 1984. But the James Brown song, Living in America, which he co-wrote and produced, was even more successful, reaching number 4 in 1985. Coming up now, we've got the Allman Brothers and Melissa.

0: the Allman Brothers and Melissa.
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0: That was a long version of Light My Fire, and that was by The Doors. And the time is just coming up to 20 minutes to 3.
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0: Tanya Kernahan and Kimberly Moon. And before that, we had Melissa Manchester, and you should hear how she talks about you. 12 minutes to 3 on City Park Radio 103.7 and 96.5 FM.
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the John Dunbar theme from Dances with Wolves, and that was Kingsley Looker. And Kingsley, I don't think he's entertaining anymore. I think he's a real estate agent in Sydney. Coming up now, we've got UB40 and Red Red Wine. The John Dunbar theme from Dances with Wolves, and that was Kingsley Looker. And Kingsley, I don't think he's entertaining anymore. I think he's a real estate agent in Sydney. Coming up now, we've got UB40 and Red Red Wine.

0: You'll be 40 and red, red wine. You'll be 40, an English reggae band formed in December of 1978 in Birmingham in England. The band has had more than 50 singles in the UK singles chart and has also achieved a considerable international success. They have been nominated for the Grammy Award for Best Reggae Album for four times and were nominated for the Brit Award for Best British Group in 1984. Time is now just coming up to 1 minute past three.
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0: Well, I think it's time, as it's 1 minute past three, well, 1.5 minutes past three, I'll give you an update on the weather as it is for the remainder for today. Maximum of 18 expected and mostly sunny with winds northwesterly 15 to 25 kilometres an hour, turning northerly 15 to 20 kilometres an hour in the evening, then becoming light in the late evening. Cressy is now 15.

15.6, Launceston 17.6, the airport 15.8, and Lowhead is 15.7. Well, we're not far off the maximum, so we'll just wait and see if what happens in the next hour. 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Coming up now, we've got Culture Club with Karma Chameleon.

Culture Club and Karma Chameleon. I got it right this time. From our community diary once again, Lilydale Village Market presents Whimsical Winter, a fun day out for the whole family on Sunday the 14th of June. There will be market stalls, hot apple cider, food and drink, hand-knitted accessories, craft workshops and live music from Max Eastman and Elsie Wiley. There will also be a raffle on the day to support the Lilydale District Progress Association. Head along to the Lilydale Memorial Hall from 10 a.m. until 2 p.m. And the time is now 3:07. 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Danny Wilson, Mary's Prayer.

Wendy Matthews, The Day You Went Away. And before Wendy, we had Danny Wilson with Mary's Prayer. Time is now 16 minutes past three. Going back a little bit in time with Eartha Kitt, An Old-Fashioned Girl.

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0: 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And before Marvin, we had Eartha Kitt with Old Fashioned Girl. 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

0: and you seekers, and you won't find another fool like me. Before that, we had David Campbell and Chances Are. 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And you're listening to Sunday Afternoon Mix with Sheila. From our community diary once again, the artists of Studio 7 present an exhibition and programme of contemporary textiles at Woolmer's Estate from now until the 30th of August. Experience the work of 7 Tasmanian textile artists who drew inspiration from the estate's buildings, grounds, histories and stories to create the journal works in fibre and thread, dyed, sculpted, stitched and knitted. Throughout the exhibition, artists will be on site for a series of talks, demonstrations and informal chats. Find information about the programme online at www.woolmers.com.au or call 6391 6800. That number again, 6391 6800. Woolmer's Estate is located on Woolmer's Lane in Longford. And if you're a member of a non-profit organisation and you would like others to know of an event which is forthcoming in your area, here's what you can do.
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The Hollies and The Air That I Breathe with James Ingram, with Patty Austin. How do you keep the music playing? James Ingram, he was an American singer, songwriter and a record producer and instrumentalist. He was a two-time Grammy Award winner and a two-time Academy Award nominee for Best Original Song. He began his career in 1973 and charted 8 top 40 hits on the US Billboard 100 chart from the early 1980s until the early 90s, as well as 13 top 40 hits on the Hot R&B hip-hop songs chart. In addition, he charted 20 hits in the adult contemporary chart, including 2 number ones. He had 2 number one singles in the Hot 100, the first a duet with fellow R&B artist Patty Austin, Baby Come To Me, topped the US top pop chart in 1983, I Don't Have the Heart, which became his second number one in 1990. Unfortunately, we lost James Ingram in 2019. I think he had a brain aneurysm, which caused his passing. Anyway, the time is 17 and a half minutes to four. And we've got Olivia Newton-John with Every Face Tells a Story.

0: Jerry Butler, He Will Break Your Heart. And before Jerry, we had Olivia Newton-John with Every Face Tells a Story. And it's 11 minutes to 4.
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Grateful Dead and Sugar Magnolia with Nina Simone before that Stomping at the Savoy. Coming up now, we've got Jessica Moyboy and Closer.

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0: Well, seeing as it is 4 o'clock, I will give you an update for the weather as it is for the moment. I'm sorry, I've lost my train of thought. A maximum 18 expected and mostly sunny with winds northwesterly 15 to 25 kilometres an hour, 10 in northerly 15 to 20 kilometres an hour in the evening, then becoming lighter in the late evening. Cressy is now 14.2, Launceston 16.6, the airport 14.9, and Lowhead is 15.2. So unfortunately, we didn't quite make it to the 18, expected 18. But it's been a nice afternoon anyway, and I hope you've enjoyed it. And more importantly, I hope you've been enjoying the music I've been playing. I'll be here until 5 o'clock when the Blues Show takes over at 5 o'clock, and tonight's presenter is Sandy Thoreau. And Sandy has the chair until 6 o'clock when it's the Liffey Lounge Room with Chris and Dave, followed at 8 o'clock by the Sound of Stage and Screen, and tonight's presenter is John Wilson. And John has the chair until it's 10 o'clock when they take the Tiki Lounge takes over, followed at 11 o'clock by Live from Studio 3. There are your programmes for the rest of the afternoon and evening. So great music ahead, so stay tuned to City Park Radio. You won't be disappointed. Time is just coming up to 4:02. Now, who do we have? Peter Hope and his orchestra with Only Love.

0: Peter Hope and his orchestra with Only Love. Peter Hope, he was is a British composer and arranger, particularly noted for his light music compositions, which was one of those, such as The Ring of Kerry's Suite, which won an Ivor Novello Award, and for his arrangements such as Mexican Hat Dance. He's also written a recorder concerto and arranged music for the 2003 Spanish Royal Wedding, as well as Jesse Norman and Jose Carreras. He is sometimes credited as William Gardner. Now, where did that name come from? Time is now 6.5 minutes past four on City Park Radio, 103.7 and 96.5 FM. 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

Charlotte Church, Welsh singer Charlotte Church with Just Wave Hello. What is this about the Welsh singers? They all seem to have wonderful voices, such as Harry Secombe, Shirley Bassey, Tom Jones, Catherine Jenkins, and much, much more. Remember the miners all seem to have great voices as they're going down the mines. And before Charlotte, we had Mary Chapin Carpenter with Let Me Into Your Heart. From our community diary once again, Westbury RSL presents Casserole Night with entertainment by Louis Moran on Saturday, the 20th of June. Louis Moran is a young Tasmanian country music artist and a former Westbury's Got Talent winner. Arrive at the Westbury RSL at 6 for 6:30 p.m. Bookings taken until the 15th of June. Call the Westbury RSL on 6393 1313. That number again, 6393 1313. Back to the music, and we've got the Intruders. I'll Always Love My Mama.

0: Now see, when all that gang war was going on, I'll tell you one thing I never forget.
1: It was that.
0: See, when I got home, first thing I would hear is, "But Bill,
2: yeah.
0: Where you been, boy?"
1: That's it. That's it. That's it. That's my mom.
0: Hey, I say I was out with Sonny Bird and Lil Sonny.
2: Put it all on us.
0: I had to put it on somebody.
3: Hey, Bill, what's your mama say?
0: She said, "Boy, now I'm gonna tell you.
1: What?
0: You know you getting big now.
2: Yeah.
0: You gotta watch the things that you doing out in that street.
2: Right.
1: And you go to jail.
2: Right.
0: And I'm gonna tell you something, man. Mama wasn't wrong.
2: No.
1: But what about Pop?
3: Oh, we ain't talking about Pop.
2: No, man. Pop was hanging
0: out. You know.
2: Yeah, hanging out.

A long time since I've heard that. Johnny Kidd and the Pirates with I'll Never Get Over You. And the Intruders before that, and I'll Always Love My Mama. 24 and a half minutes past four on City Park Radio 103.7 and 96.5 FM. Coming up now, we've got Greg Arthur and He's Looking at You.

0: London Philharmonic Orchestra with You Don't Bring Me Flowers. And before that, Greg Arthur with He Is Looking At You.
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0: Sammy Davis Jr. with What I've Got in Mind. I think that was one of his most popular hits. I think it's a lovely song. Oliver prior to that, and Good Morning Starshine. Oliver, William Oliver Swofford. He was, but of course we all know him just as professionally as Oliver. He was an American pop singer. He was, and also he was a member of two music groups, the Virginians and later the Good Earth. But at that time he was known not as Oliver, but William Swofford. His Good Morning Starshine from the pop musical Hair reached number 3 on the Billboard Hot 100 chart, selling over 1 million copies. And he was also awarded a Gold Dust by RIAA in August of 1969. And then in October 69, he reached number 2 on the Hot 100 and number 1 on the Adult Contemporary chart with Rod McKuen's ballad Jean. And that came from the Oscar-winning film of the prime of Miss Jean Brodie. The time is now just coming up to 19 minutes to 5.
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2: Oh, what's wrong? Well, same way. 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
3: Oh, all right.
2: We'll see, we'll be waiting for daylight. 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

0: Madonna and Sorry. Paulina before that and William Time. 12 minutes to five.
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James Blunt and Goodbye My Lover. Well, it is time for me to say goodbye too. Sarah Bilalis for that and Love Song. That is the programme. Taking us out, we've got Norrie Paramore and his orchestra with Moonlight and Roses. I'll be back on Wednesday, I think, to do Afternoons With. Join me if you can. I'd love your company. Until then, keep well, keep safe, and I hope life will be kind to you.

I don't think this really wants to play for me, but we'll wait and see. Just a sec, and it'll come up, I hope. Here we are, I hope.

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1: And many thanks there, Sheila. 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And of course, that was Sheila with Sunday Afternoon Mix. A great mix of music there indeed. Hi, I'm Sandy, and welcome to the Blues Show. Now, I'll be here with you for the next hour playing some great blues. But to start off, let's have a bit of a look at the weather forecast. Well, the Launceston forecast for the rest of this evening, Sunday, the 7th of June. It's going to be a clear night with the winds northwesterly 15 to 20 kilometres an hour. And they should tend northerly further into the evening, and they'll become very light late in the evening. And a minimum overnight of 6 degrees. Tomorrow, we can expect a maximum of 16 degrees and a possible shower. And any rainfall would be merely showers, only up to 1 millimetre. And a partly cloudy day. There is a chance of morning fog tomorrow. And the showers would be most likely in the afternoon and evening, with light winds becoming northwesterly 15 to 20 kilometres an hour during the middle of the day, and then tending northerly in the late afternoon. And there's about a 50% likelihood of rain tomorrow. Well, showers at any rate. There's no fire danger rating at present, and sun protection not considered necessary, as the UV index is only likely to hit 1, which is low. Now, for the area in general for tomorrow and, well, today really, and at the present time in Cressy, it is 12 degrees. At Launceston Central, it is 13 degrees. Out at the airport, if you're heading out to the airport, it is just on 12 degrees. And at Low Head, it is 14.5 degrees at present. Now, tomorrow, if you're around and about and not in Launceston, it should be a little bit cooler than it is today. So bear that in mind. Now, I'm going to start off on the Blues Show with a bit of Big Town Playboy. And this is out on Antone's Records. And this is Angela Strelli. And it was actually taken from an album of hers called Soul Shake.

And that was Crying Earth from Checkerboard Lounge. And we started up with a bit of Angela Strelli. And that one from her was Soul Shake. It's just on 6.5 minutes past five. And, sorry, 11.5 minutes past five. I'm Sandy. And as usual, having trouble with the time. Never mind, we're getting there. And it's the blues show after all. Hey, time to chill and enjoy. Now, this one is from the Pete Cornelius Band. Been around for a long time, still putting out some great stuff. This is from an album called Doing Me Good. And this track's called Ain't No Good. Pete Cornelius Band.

Yes, a bit of Ain't No Good from the Pete Cornelius Band. Now let's have a little bit of Sapphire, and from the album Ain't Gonna Hush, this is If I Should Die Tonight.

0: Nice bit of sapphire. That was a fairly laid-back, quiet one from them. And a thing called If I Should Die Tonight out of an album called Ain't Gonna Hush. Now, coming up, I've got a bit of Blue Link Trio in just a second.
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0: Let's have a bit of a slightly longer blues track from the Blue Link Trio. And this is Better Off with the Blues.

0: Better off with the blues. That's the Blue Link Trio, and featuring the sounds there that were put together by Nicholson, Fritz, and McClinton, and yeah. So that's that particular track, and it's from an album called What I Needed. Now, let's see. Coming up, don't forget that at 6 o'clock, we've got the Liffey Lounge Room, and that'll be followed at 7 by Around the World. And today, that's with Umi Kaur. Anyway, that's coming up a little later. You've still got half an hour of the blues left to go.
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0: 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Don't forget, you're listening to City Park Radio, and we have The Blue Show on every Sunday between 5 and 6 o'clock. And, of course, at 6 o'clock, we've got the Liffey Lounge Room. So, now, I think we might have a bit of a track called One More Heartache from Lloyd Spiegel. This is out of an album called Cut and Run.

0: Jan Preston and A Memory. It's just on 20 minutes to 6 here on City Park Radio. This is The Blues Show. I'm Sandy, and I'll be with you for the next 20 minutes with some blues of all different shapes and sizes. Now, I've got a bit of the Hippos coming up, but that's in just a second.
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0: Now, as I mentioned, let's have a bit of the Hippos. And this one from them is Three Steps.

And that was You Took Everything From Me from Smokey Wilson, backed up by Ron Levy and the South Central Rhythm. And first up, a bit of Three Steps from the Hippos. Now, here on the Blues Show, let's have a bit of DeSoto and Ain't Superstitious.

nice bit of track there from DeSoto and from an album called Take This Veil, featuring, of course, Lucy DeSoto doing the lead vocals. Now, might have a bit of Francine Reed to finish up with, I think, going back to the past a little bit here, but some brilliant blues. Don't forget, the Blues Show, which you've just been listening to, is on each Sunday between 5 and 6, just before the Liffey Lounge Room, which is coming up next. And that's going to be followed at 7 o'clock by Around the World. And today, the host for that will be Umi Kaur with some great world music for you. Now, that's me for the foreseeable future. Hope you've had an enjoyable time listening to a bit of the blues. And this one is One Monkey to finish up with. And Francine Reed is the singer. Have a great day.

I'm leaving you, baby. And this is just what I said. I said, I can't make you stay if you really want to go.

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1: With the two and only Chris and Dave.
0: And we're here to play you plenty of great music.
1: Yep, starting off with Eric Bibb, who just seems to be getting better and better every time. This is from his latest album, Walk Steady On.
0: Big fans.

0: Gee, I really like that.
1: Yeah, Eric Bibb walks steady on. He's just doing such great music and gets better and better every time.
0: No, I really like that one.
1: Let's go to an old David Bridey track.
0: Good old David, yes.
1: Yeah, from the album Act of Free Choice. This is a track called Quran, the Garn and a Yarn.
0: Is this something to do with Papua New Guinea?
1: Which Papua, yeah.

0: So if that was Dave Bridie doing a song about West Papua...
1: Well, that song's not actually, but a number of songs on his album, on that particular album, Act of Free Choice.
0: He does a lot of work with that bloke, Tellick, doesn't
1: George
0: he?
1: George Tellick from New Britain in PNG, And that's what we're going to play up next, Tellick song.
0: Yeah.
1: David Bridie plays keyboards and backing up vocals on this one called Akave.

0: George Tillich with Ocavo. He had to give up the business for a little while. He had mouth cancer from chewing betel nut.
1: Oh, you know betel nut. Yeah, yeah, look, they do get into it over there.
0: Yeah.
1: I visited Papua New Guinea and... Yeah, it's the most popular pastime in town.
0: Makes a mess of the footpaths.
1: Oh, it makes a mess of the teeth as well.
0: And the throat, apparently. Tallest man on earth, next.
1: Yeah.
0: Doing a song called Little Brother.

0: Now, that was the tallest man on earth, who apparently isn't that tall after all.
1: Anyway, right, eh?
0: Yeah, a song called Little Brother.
1: Yeah.
0: Maria Muldaur coming up next. We played one of hers a couple of shows ago.
1: Yeah, she's really nice.
0: Yeah, this is Garden of Joy, the title track from an album of hers, which is worth having a listen to if you like this sort of thing. Maria Muldaur.
1: Yee.

0: Maria Muldaur with Garden of Joy Blues.
1: Yes.
0: Yeah. Beth Hart coming up next.
1: One of our favourites.
0: Mm-hmm. With Tell 'Em to Hold On.
1: Hold on?
0: Hold on.
1: All right, I'm holding.

0: The wonderful Beth Hart.
1: Yeah, we tell them to hold on.
0: What a voice.
1: Mm. Ben Harper next from the album Both Sides of the Gun. This is called Better Way. Ben Harper.

0: Ben Harper.
1: Yep, with Better Way.
0: I wonder if that's with his band, The Innocent Criminals.
1: It is, indeed.
0: Yeah.
1: Indeed it is. And no relation to him is Roy Harper.
0: So from Ben Harper to Roy Harper.
1: That's right. Now, Roy Harper is the, well, you might call him the enigmatic English gentleman hippie.
0: Ooh, them there's big
1: with
0: words.
1: With a bit of a cult following.
0: Okay.
1: Yeah, this is called The Enemy, Roy Harper.

0: Was there too much polysyllabic verbiage at the beginning of that?
1: About yeah, way too much.
0: Oh, okay. That was Roy Harper doing The Enemy.
1: That was Ripper Roy Harper.
0: Ripper Roy Harper. And Levon Helm, the drummer and singer from the band, doing Blues So Bad, off a solo album of his.
1: What, his Blues Are Bad?
0: No, Blues So Bad.
1: Oh.

0: Takes me back. Good old Levon Helm.
1: Yeah, Levon Helm, Blues So Bad.
0: How about a singing drummer?
1: Yeah.
0: And boy, was he good.
1: Yeah. Matt Taylor coming up next with a very...
0: I know that name.
1: A very simple bumper bumper song. He was very big in the early 70s with his band Chain. He had a few...
0: Oh, yes, yes.
1: Remember when I was young? No, that's the name of the song that he had.
0: That
1: was
0: famous. Song, yeah. No, well, I don't remember when I was young.
1: This is probably his second most famous song, Brisbane to Beechworth, Matt Taylor.
0: Yeah.

0: all the way from Brisbane to Beechworth with Matt Taylor.
1: Yeah, great bumper bumper, simple stuff.
0: Classic Australian rock.
1: Oh, easy to identify with.
0: Yeah.
1: It takes you back right to the early 70s.
0: Hmm.
1: What we've got now is Daryl Hall recorded live in his own house.
0: At Daryl's house?
1: Yeah, Problem With You.
0: Well, whose song is that?
1: I don't know. Probably his.
0: Yeah.
1: No idea.

0: wouldn't it be great to have a studio in your house?
1: Yeah, and he's had some great recordings in that place too.
0: Like Daryl Hall has.
1: Yeah, yeah, Daryl's house. Now, that was a problem with you, Daryl Hall.
0: Yes.
1: Coming up next is B.B. King. He put out an album of duets with a whole lot of different people.
0: Who's this one with?
1: This is with Irma Thomas, and We're Gonna Make It.
0: We're Gonna Make It, all right.
1: B.B. King.

0: BB King, eh?
1: Yeah, BB King with Irma Thomas. We're going to make it.
0: Did I ever tell you I got a chance to record BB King?
1: Get out.
0: And his orchestra?
1: Get out. Really?
0: No, a live job for the ABC. Oof. At the Melbourne Concert Hall.
1: That makes you nearly as famous as him.
0: Oh, man, I was in awe.
1: Oh, yeah. What a man. And what was the name of his guitar?
0: Lucille.
1: Yeah, that's right. Yeah, BB King with Irma Thomas. We're going to make it. And finishing the show today, we got Los Lobos. All I wanted to do was dance.
0: Come a little bit closer.
1: No. All I wanted to do was dance. That's the name of the song.
0: Oh.
1: Yeah, she wanted a bit more, but all I wanted to do was dance.
0: Well, go on, get on dancing then.
1: Yeah, get dancing.

0: all they want to do is dance.
1: That's it. Yeah. And all we want to do now is have a rest because, again, we're just worn out from playing good music.
0: Yeah, it's the end of another Liffey Lounge Room.
1: Hasta la vista.
0: If you're lucky, you'll hear us next week.
1: Sayonara.
0: Uru.
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3: Well, welcome to City Park Radio. And before I continue with the next program, let's have a look at the weather forecast for Launceston for the rest of Sunday. So for Launceston area, clear, winds northwesterly 15 to 20 km per hour, tending northerly in the evening, then becoming light in the late evening. Chance of any rain is 5%. And as for tomorrow, Monday, 8th of June, for Launceston area, partly cloudy, the chance of morning fog, medium chance of showers most likely in the afternoon and evening. Light winds becoming northwesterly, 15 to 20 km per hour in the middle of the day, then tending northerly in the late afternoon. Minimum of 6, maximum of 16. Possible rainfall is 0 to 1 mm. Chance of any rain is 40%. Sun protection is not recommended as UV index predicted to reach 1, which is low. And now I'm taking you to have a look at the latest weather observation for Central North. For Cressy currently, the temperature is 9.3. For Launceston, warmer, 11.1. Launceston Airport, cooler, 7.7. And Lowhead is the warmest of 14.3. So there's the latest weather forecast for Central North. And thank you for the earlier presenter, Chris and Dave, in his usual program, Leafy Lunchroom, every Sunday. And now we are having music from around the world. My name is Umi Kuo, and I will be with you until 8 o'clock. And I hope you can keep me company. The first song that I have chosen for you today is the traditional music, Aboriginal traditional music. Music that has been performed for tens of thousands of years. Music performed in repetitive, cyclic, minimalist style. Australian Aboriginal cultures are oral ones, where stories of origins, of ancestors, of country, of dreaming are shared and passed down through song, art, dance, music, ceremony, and storytelling. Guru Mul's music was about bringing his culture to the world. And tonight, Jari Miri, colorful and also the child of the rainbow servant from the clan Galapu, which is the clan of Guru Mul's mother's clan in language Danju. Rainbow color light which shine from the rainbow serpent scale. The mother is calling to her child. You are the child of rainbow serpent. So this is Jari Miri with Guru Mul Yunupingu.

Beautiful. And that was, again, the arranger composer of the Jerry Murray's Gurumur Yunupingu and Michael Honan, and also Erkki Wilhelm, produced by Michael Honan, and from the album by Gurumur Yunupingu, Jerry Murray. You are listening to Istipak Radio, and it's music from around the world. As usual, I'll be playing traditional music, modern music, as well as in between those two. So my next song is actually from Nina. I hope I'm pronouncing it correctly. Is Dobrodošli from Nina Zizek. Now, Dobrodošli means good nature. The song written by Boris Subotic, Violeta Mihajloska Milik, and also Darko Dimitrov. Nina is a multilingual singer, speaking so many languages. Began her career as a member of a girl band Negre. She gained recognition in both Serbia, Montenegro, and many other Eastern European countries. So, this is Good Nature, Dobrodošli.

0: No, I'm sorry. I have to try a different thing for you. So, meanwhile, let's listen to this message.
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Nasmi se, izdrži sve, proći će. Izdrži sve, proći će, nasmi se. 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Nestaće, prestaće.

0: Another beautiful voice. Well, a few songs that I presented earlier, that was Dreams of Happiness, is a kind of cross-cultural fusion inspired by the musical tradition of Asia, or well, specifically India. That song was watered down the Ganges. And of course, it's followed by C'est la vie by Claude from Netherlands. Well, that's life, he said. And just now is another song, Et la vie, and it was sung by Abel Inge Gunnlaugsson. I beg your pardon if I'm pronouncing it incorrectly. But let's listen to a message first before I continue with more music. Here we are.
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0: Well, the time is just after 7:30. 7:31:20. That's what it is. And of course, following music from around the world is this program here.
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1: And tonight, John Wilson will keep you company with the Sounds of Stage and Screen. And I'm sure John has plenty beautiful music he is presenting tonight for you. Now, we just play some modern music, and I'm taking you this time. I'm taking you to Central Java with the traditional Javanese music, gamelan. And this is, the song is called Gending Lambang Sari, Slendro Patat Manyuro. That's the kind of, you know, the kind of style of the song, or of the music, actually, not the song itself, because this is instrumental. So Gending Lambang Sari is coming from the bass of Gending Jawa instrumental. And I wonder, you might like it, you might not. But anyhow, this is a sample of Javanese gamelan music. Very traditional.

Well, that was sample of gamelan Java, or Javanese gamelan. It's a traditional Indonesian musical ensemble from the island of Java, dominated by tuned percussion like metallophone, xylophone, and gongs, characterized by hypnotic, meditative, and slow tempos. The music is structured around repeating cycle melodies that accompany royal courts, religious rituals, and also traditional dance. Actually, the key features of Javanese gamelan is the tuning system. Ensemble are tuned to 1/2 scale called slendro, which is a 5-note scale with roughly equidistant intervals, or pelog, a 7-note scale. The musical cycle, the music is based on repeating cycle. The larger cycle is marked by the great gong, or gong ageng, while subdivision are punctuated by smaller gongs like kenong and kempul. Now, there's also Balinese gamelan, Balinese versus Javanese. Unlike the loud, vibrant, Balinese is really vibrant and very fast. The Javanese style is notably softer, more reflective, and methodical. And I'm ready for the next songs. You are listening to City Park Radio, and it's music from around the world. Umiko is with you. And the time is 18 to 8. And following music from around the world, John Wilson will keep you company with the sounds of stage and screen from 8 to 10. And this is my next song. 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

Well, that was De Hogan De Luca Du, a song by Portuguese indie band Napa. The band origin is in Madeira while living displaced in Portugal. And dislocado, of course, it means displaced. A song that is simple yet a powerful reflection of issues as informal as migration, housing insecurity, and feeling of displacement in Portugal. So that's one of the song from last year Eurovision. And this is my next songs.

Hi. It's a song from the Coffee Lane with Juan Carlos Uvena Estesand. And tonight I will be closing the Around the World Music comeback to Australian land with Joe Leake from the Clan Kumatch with the language Duala. These Manikai celebrate the sounds, the instrument Madukin and the Jolink, created by a Jinara gifted musician, when playing Dil Dil Dil, the son of the Jolink. Jolink is actually Makassan Sulawesi, or syllabus they used to call it in Indonesia, Makassan one string instrument. Here is Jolink, and from here I'll say good night. And I hope you have a wonderful Monday long weekend. And stay tuned for our next program, Sons of Stage and Screen with John Wilson. From me, good night, and until we meet again next time, good night.

0: And thank you, Umi Kaur, for Around the World. And the program will return again at 7 o'clock next Sunday evening. It has just gone 8 o'clock. Looking at the weather, we're expecting a minimum tonight of 6. And tomorrow, excuse me, starting off partly cloudy, there will be the chance of morning fog and a medium chance of showers most likely in the afternoon and evening. We are expecting a top tomorrow of 16 degrees. Right now out in the central north, Cressy's on 9.2, the airport 9.5, Lowhead 14.2 and Launceston City 10.4 degrees. It's now 1 minute after 8. 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
0: And a very warm welcome to the Sounds of Stage and Screen. I hope your long weekend is shaping up to be an absolute ripper. We've had some beautiful days. Hopefully tomorrow we might have a third beautiful day. Right now we're going to start off with International Dolly. And then we'll be going to London for the official London Orchestra recording of The Boyfriend. But first of all, Hello Dolly from Around the World, BBC Concert Orchestra.

A live performance, obviously, by the Cincinnati Pops Orchestra, with the music from different countries of how International Dolly, or Hello Dolly, would have been performed. It's just coming up to 8 after 8. You're listening to The Sounds of Stage and Screen, and to our live production, the London original cast recording of The Boyfriend. The Boyfriend, sometimes misrepresented, The Boyfriend. It is a musical by Sandy Wilson. Its original 1953 London production ran for 2,078 performances, briefly making it the third longest running musical in the West End or Broadway history, after Cheech Chin Chow and Oklahoma. Let's start the music off with the London Orchestra from The Boyfriend, with The Boyfriend selection, followed by Anne Rogers and Anthony Hayes, I Could Be Happy With You.

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1: Indeed you are, and we heard then a selection of music from Sandy Wilson's The Boyfriend. The show opened in London in 1953, and it's set in the carefree world of the French Riviera in the Roaring Twenties. The Boyfriend's a comic pastiche of 1920s shows, in particular the early Rodgers and Hart musicals such as The Girlfriend. Its relatively small cast and the low cost of production makes it a continuing popular choice for amateur and student theatres. Here we go, Anne Rodgers and Anthony Hayes, I Could Be Happy With You.

0: I could be so happy with you if you could be happy with me.
1: I'd be contented to live anywhere. What would I care? As long as you were there.
0: Skies may not always be blue, but one thing's as clear as

0: We heard then from Anne Rogers and Anthony Hayes, I Could Be Happy With You. We're going to go now to the final track from this particular show, and it's called It's Never Too Late to Fall in Love. John Rutland and Maria Charles.
1: Oh, I'm fed up with boys.
2: With boys? Well then, why not try something older?
1: Something older?
2: Yes, like me, for instance. I may be too old to run a mile.
1: Run a mile?
2: Yes, run a mile. But there's one thing I still do very well. I may be too old to climb a stile.
1: Climb a stile?
2: Yes, climb a stile. But there's one thing at which I still excel. Although my hair is turning grey.
1: Yes, it's rather grey.

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1: No, a gentleman never feels too weak to pat a pink arm or pinch a cheek, and it's never too late to fall in love.
0: Says who?
1: Says me.
0: Says you?
1: Says we. Says both of us together. It's never too late to whisper words
0: concerning the ways of bees and birds.
1: And it's never too late to fall in love.
0: Whack-a-doo, whack-a-doo, whack-a-doo. It's never too late to flirt and spoon.
1: A fiddle that's old is more in tune.
0: And it's never too late to fall in love.
1: Whack-a-doo, whack-a-doo, whack-a-doo.
0: The modern artists of today may paint their pictures faster, but when it comes to skill, I say
1: you can't beat an old master.
0: Ooh, it's never too late to build

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1: And it's never too late to fall in love.
0: Voo to you, voo to you, voo to you.
1: It's never too late for fun and larks. A jolly old flame has lots of sparks.
0: And it's never too late to fall in love.
1: Vodeo, vodeo, vodeo.
0: The modern buildings that you see are often most alarming.
1: But I am sure that you'll agree.
0: A ruin
1: can be charming.
0: Oh, it's never too late to be a beau.
1: Experience comes.

0: Well, that was the final track we're having from The Boyfriend this evening. It's Never Too Late to Fall in Love, John Rutland and Maria Charles. Well, from 1953 to 1973, and to a New York Shakespeare Festival production of A Chorus Line, which is a musical conceived by Michael Bennett with music by Marvin Hamlisch, lyrics by Edward Kleban, and the book by James Kirkwood and Nicholas Dante. It's set on the bare stage of a Broadway theatre. The musical is centred on 17 Broadway dancers auditioning for spots on A Chorus Line. A Chorus Line provides a glimpse of the personalities of the performers and the choreographers as they describe the event that have shaped their lives and their decisions to become dancers. From A Chorus Line, the company, I Hope I Get It, followed by Lopez and the company, What I Did for Love, and a final track from A Chorus Line, the huge finale by the whole company in the song, One.
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the spectacular conclusion to A Chorus Line, done with mirrors, and the whole company won. It's coming up to 22 minutes to 9, round about 9-ish, or a bit after. We'll check out the weather again, but I don't think it's changed too much. We're leaving Chorus Line for now, and we're going to go to Beauty and the Beast. The original Australian production of Disney's Beauty and the Beast premiered at the Princess Theatre in Melbourne in July 1995. It made history as the first Disney musical staged outside of Broadway. From the Australian Cast Company, Andy Cook and Shripshaw Kandua and me, and then Jade Westerby, Beauty and the Beast.

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1: I'm not hearing this.
0: You'll be keeping house with pride.
1: Just incredible.
0: Each day gratified.
1: So unwettable.
0: That you are part of this idyllic scene. Picture this. A rustic hunting lodge. My latest kill roasting over the fire. My little wife massaging my feet. While the little ones play on the floor with the dolls. Oh, we'll have 6 or 7.
1: Dogs?
0: No, Belle. Strapping boys like me.
1: Imagine that.

0: There's no way, certain as dawn ray, Belle, when you marry. So, Belle, what'll it be? Is it yes, or is it oh, yes?
1: I just don't deserve you.
0: Who does? Me!
1: But thanks for asking.
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Well, that doesn't seem to be working very well, does it? We'll fade that one down. We'll leave live shows now and go to the movies. And to take us there is the 1975 American thriller film directed by Steven Spielberg and based on a 1974 novel by Peter Benchley called Jaws. And the film starred Roy Scheider along with a cast of others. We had Robert Shaw, Richard Dreyfuss, Lorraine Gray and Murray Hamilton. And from Jaws, we'll hear the main title theme.

0: reading over the credits at the start of the film, down on the beach. You remember the scene of the music from Jaws. We're going to go to the movies again in just a moment.
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0: Well, the film at the moment we're going to listen to is a 1935 American musical comedy film called Top Hat, in which Fred Astaire plays an American tap dancer named Jerry Travers, who arrives in London to star in a show produced by Horace Hardwick, played by Edward Everett Horton.

0: The orchestra from the soundtrack of the film, Top Hat, was played then by the film's orchestra. The film was directed by Mark Sandrich and was written by Alan Scott and Dwight Taylor, with songs by Irving Berlin. Top Hat, White Tie and Tail, and Cheek to Cheek have become American song classics. It has been nostalgically referred to, particularly its Cheek to Cheek segment in cinema, including films as diverse as The Purple Rose of Cairo, The Green Mile, and The Boss Baby. Astaire and Rogers made 9 films together, and this is just one of them for the RKO label. We're going to continue on right now with Cheek to Cheek. That's if I've scheduled it correctly. We shall soon see. Let me try this again.
1: I think Madge is a very brave person.
2: Yes, I have a tremendous admiration for her.

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But it doesn't thrill me half as much as dancing cheek to cheek. 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

0: Fred Astaire and Ginger Rogers then, and Cheek to Cheek. Ginger Rogers is coming up solo now with the Piccolino.
1: Beg pardon, Signoro. The carnival is beginning. Shall I serve now? Will you wait for the groom?
2: I don't think the groom will be here tonight.
1: Very good, sir.
2: Very good. It's perfect.
3: I still feel a little guilty being here with you while Alberto's out looking for us.
1: Come on, let's eat, drink, and be merry, for tomorrow we have to face him.

0: Well, that's the program for Top Hat, the Ginger Rogers going solo then with the Piccolino. Well, it's 9 o'clock. Let's have a look at the weather. I don't think it's changed much. It's still expecting a minimum tonight of 6 and a max tomorrow of 16. We can expect a few showers, in a chance of morning fog, of course, a medium chance of showers most likely in the afternoon and evening. Right now, out in the central north, Cressy is on 8.8, the airport 9, Lowhead 13.9, and Launceston City 18.2 degrees. Right now, we're going to go and listen to the karaoke from the film Flying Down to Rio. And the vocalist is Alice Gentle. When I reset this CD, I think it's right now.
1: That's all these fellas can do. We're a cinch. Our band will be a sensation.

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1: Mental telepathy.
0: 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The trick is to keep your mind a blank.
1: With that music?
0: Oh, Freddie. Is my mind red?

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1: I guess Roger's gotten us in bad again.
2: It's gonna be a long walk back home from here.
3: Just how much does it cost to get home from here?
4: Home, nothing. 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
3: We'll show them a thing or three.

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And then you realize that little bands will all through. 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

The Carioca, then, from the film Flying Down to Rio, Alice Gentle. It is a 1933 American pre-code musical film, most famous for being the first screen planning of Fred Astaire and Ginger Rogers. The plot is composer Roger Bond and his orchestra are appearing in Miami with vocalist Honey Hale. Despite the warnings of accordionist and assistant band leader Fred Ayers, Roger is attracted to the beautiful and flirtatious Belinda. In the audience, he leaves the bandstand to pursue her. Fred Astaire and Ginger Rogers, of course, not to mention Gene Raymond and Dolores Del Rio. So there's a cast for you. It's just gone 13 after 9. From Flying Down to Rio, our final track, Rao Rulin and the orchestra, Orchids in the Moonlight.

0: for a moment.
1: Did you say something to her?
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1: No. Oh, no. It was so warm in there.
0: Romantic music, isn't it?
1: Isn't it?
0: The words are romantic, too, and dangerous. For instance, in the moonlight, on a tropical island, they might make any woman fall in love with any man.

0: Well, that was Rao Rulin and Orchids in the Moonlight from Flying Down to Rio. Well, we've done our flying now. We're going to do some singing in the rain right after this message.
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0: And if you'd like to become one of the team here at City Park Radio, could be working in the office or a museum guide on air or the technical side of things, you'd be more than welcome to join the team. 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So save up until Tuesday, and if you're passing by, call in and say hello. The reception is always ready to advise you and to listen to you. This is City Park Radio. It's 9:19. Singing in the Rain, Donald O'Connor. Make Him Laugh, followed by Gene Kelly, Donald O'Connor, Debbie Reynolds. Good morning.
3: Make 'em laugh, make 'em laugh. Don't you know everyone wants to laugh? 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They'll be standing in lines for those old honky-tonk monkey shines. 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

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They'll be standing in lines for those old honky-tonk monkey shines. 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

0: morning, good morning. We've gabbed the whole night through. Good morning, good morning to you.
1: Nothing could be grander than to be in Louisiana in the morning.
0: In the morning, it's great to stay up late. Good morning, good morning to you.
1: Might be just as zippy if we was in Mississippi.
0: When we left the movie show, the future wasn't bright. But came the dawn, the show goes on, and I don't want to say good night.
1: Don't say good morning!
0: Good morning!
1: Rainbows are shining through.
0: Good morning.
1: Good morning.
0: Bonjour.
1: Monsieur.
0: Buenos días.
1: Buenos frias.
0: Buongiorno.
1: Buongiorno.
0: Good morning.
1: Breakfast morning.

Like a, like a, like a, like a, like a, like a, like a, like a, like a, like a, like a, like a, like a, like a, like a, like a, like a, like a, like a, like a, like a, like a, like a, like a, like a, like a, like a, like a, like a, like a, like a, like a, like a, like a, like a, like a, like a, like a, like a, like a, like a, like a, like a, like a, like a, like a, like a, like a, like a, like a, like a, like a, like a, like a, like a, like a, like a, like a, like a, like a, like a, like a, like a, like a, like a, like a, like a, like a, like a, like a, like a, like a, like a, like a, like a, like a, like a, like a, like a, like a, like a, like a, like a, like a, like a, like a, like a, like a, like a, like a, like a, like a, like a, like a, like a, like a, like a, like a, like a, like a, like a, like a, like a, like a, like a, like a, like a, like a, like a, like a, like a, like a, like a, like a, like a, like a, like a, like a, like a, like a, like a, like a, like a, like a, like a, like a

0: Good morning, and that was Gene Kelly, Donald O'Connor, and Debbie Reynolds from Singing in the Rain. We'll be going back to our final track from Singing in the Rain in just a moment, and it will be Gene Kelly and Donald O'Connor and Moses.
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0: And this program, Sounds of Stage and Screen, is brought to you courtesy of Michael Christian and myself, John Wilson. We hope you enjoy the music.
2: Moses supposes his toes are roses, but Moses supposes erroneously.
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3: A Mose is a Mose.
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6: Moses supposes his toes are roses, but Moses supposes erroneously.
7: For Moses, he knows his toes aren't roses, as Moses supposes his toes to be.
8: Moses,
9: his toes are roses.
8: Moses,
9: his toes are roses.
8: Moses,
9: his toes are roses.
8: As Moses supposes.

Christine Kelly, Donald O'Connor and Moses from Singing in the Rain. Well, we're going to leave Singing in the Rain now. We're going to go to a section where we've got some divas and some chaps singing songs. They weren't necessarily in a production, but some of them were and some of them weren't. Aren't. I'll get it right one day. This is City Park Radio, believe it or not, and we're going to hear, to take us to the next section, Australian classical guitarist John Williams, the entertainer.

Australia's John Williamson with the entertainer from Butch Cassidy and the Sundance Kid. Barbara Cook was an American actress and singer who first came to prominence in the 1950s as the lead in the original Broadway musical Plain and Fancy in 1955, Candide in 1956, and The Music Man in 1957, among others, winning a Tony Award for the last one. She continued performing mostly in theatre until the mid-1970s, when she began a second career as a cabaret and concert singer. She also made numerous recordings and visited Australia, and I had the pleasure of seeing her perform several times in Melbourne. Barbara Cook, it's not where you start, it's where

0: 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Well, from Barbara to Anthony Newley. Pick a pocket or two.
1: Now, boys, pay attention. 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

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You've got to pick a pocket or two, boys. 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You're getting the idea. Robin Hood, what a crook, gave away what he took. Charity's fine, subscribe to mine. Get out and pick a pocket or two. You've got to pick a pocket or two, boys.

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You've got

Anthony Newley, Pick a Bucket or Two. That was the music on Songs of Lionel Bart. And we've got another couple coming up in just a few moments. Thanks for your call, Maureen. Lovely to talk to you. Have a great night. Well, sweet dreams anyway. Carol Channing's coming up next. Thoroughly Modern Millie.

what we think is chic, unique, and quite adorable. They think is odd and Sodom and Gomorrah. But the fact is everything today is thoroughly modern. Check your personality. Everything today makes yesterday slow. Better face reality. It's not insanity, says Vanity Fair. In fact, it's stylish to raise your skirts and bob your hair. In a rumble seat, the world is so cozy. If the boys kissable and that tango dance they wouldn't allow, now is quite permissible.

Everything today is thoroughly modern. Bands are getting jazzier. 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Cars are getting snazzier. Men say it's criminal what women will do. What they're forgetting is this is 1922. Have you seen the way they kiss in the movies? Isn't it delectable? Painting lips and pencil, lining your brows. Now it's quite respectable. Goodbye, good, goody girl. I'm changing anyhow. So beat the drums, cause here comes thoroughly modern Millie now. Have you seen the way they kiss in the movies? Painting lips and pencil, lining your brows.

Nick Curtis then, with another Lionel Bart track from Russia With Love. Nick Curtis is a prolific British vocalist and choral director known for his extensive work in musical theatre, film and television. He has provided vocals for projects ranging from the classic BBC theme song for Goodnight Sweetheart to choral directing for animated films like The Land Before Time. Before Nick, it was Carol Channing and Thoroughly Modern Millie. It's just coming up to 11 minutes to 10. At 10 o'clock, we cross over to the Community Radio Network for our overnight broadcasting. And tonight, part of that next hour is the Tiki Lounge. Don't forget, tomorrow morning, join Ben Westler for breakfast between 6 a.m. and 9:30. And if you're a country lover, don't forget Good Morning Country, week mornings between 5 and 6 a.m, just prior to our brekkie start. Elaine Stritch, Are You Having Any Fun?

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0: All we did was... Are you going to join in? Now what do we do? We gave ourselves a pinch. 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

0: 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Yes, we're here.
1: Leaping God,
0: I'm proud of you.
1: Like a roundabout.
0: We're nowhere else but here.
2: Victor Spinetti then, and Victor Spinetti, Happy Endings. He was a Welsh actor, author, poet and raconteur. He appeared in dozens of films and stage plays throughout his 50-year career, including three 1960s Beatles films, and they included A Hard Day's Night, Help and The Magical Mystery Tour. Before Victor, it was Elaine Stritch. Are you having any fun? Here's Marlena Dietrich.
3: Not 'cause I shouldn't, not 'cause I wouldn't, and you know, not 'cause I couldn't, simply because I'm the laziest gal in town. My poor heart is aching to bring home the bacon, and if

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Well, it's time for me to sign off. Thank you for your company. I hope you enjoyed the music this evening. I will pop back tomorrow afternoon between 2 and 4 for Afternoons With. Be great to have your company. My team didn't win over the weekend, but I hope yours did. Till I'm with you again, take care, look after each other, and keep a smile on your dial, and have a fantastic Monday if you're on holidays. Cincinnati Pops Orchestra start the program off, and they're going to take us up to ragtime at 10 o'clock with Julie Spengler on the piano. Good night, and thank you.

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2: Good morning, I'm David Cameron. The 2024 Australian of the Year, scientist Richard Scollier, has died following a lengthy public battle with brain cancer. He was 59. During his career, he saved thousands of lives through groundbreaking skin cancer research. Working alongside colleague Professor Georgina Long, they were awarded Joint Australian of the Year for their work. Professor Scollier was diagnosed with an incurable and aggressive stage 4 brain cancer in June 2023. More than 900 Australians have received honours on the King's Birthday List for services to the nation. Former Tasmanian Premier Will Hodgman, gender equality advocate Natasha Stott Despoja, and philanthropist Janet Calvert-Jones are among those appointed Companions of the Order of Australia, which is the nation's highest civilian honour. There'll be 21-gun salutes in both Sydney and Melbourne for the King's Birthday public holiday today. The man killed by a shark off WA's south coast has been named. 35-year-old Daniel Turpin was spearfishing with his family when he was attacked. They say he had a deep respect for the ocean and they've thanked people who tried to save him. The state member for Albany, Scott Leary, says the death has shaken the community.
3: It's devastating. It's got a really big ripple effect through us. It's not 6 degrees of separation. It's a lot narrower in Albany. Everybody knows everybody.
2: A motorcycle rider has died after crashing while competing in the Outback Fink Desert Race. The competitor was riding the first leg of the race from Alice Springs when the crash occurred after midday yesterday. NT police provided first aid until paramedics arrived, but the rider died at the scene. A report will be prepared for the coroner. Health officials in the Democratic Republic of Congo say community engagement is helping to slow the spread of the Ebola outbreak as confirmed cases approach 500. They say the involvement of religious leaders and local radio stations has improved compliance with prevention measures. This report from the BBC's Richard Kagoe.
4: Lack of awareness was the biggest challenge when the outbreak was first declared. Responders faced distrust and even hostility. To change that, the government and partners brought traditional healers on board, persuading them to work with health teams. Local radio, a trusted source, has been airing programs to counter rumours and even win over sceptical communities. Officials say the approach is improving prevention and surveillance.
2: In tennis, second seed Alexander Zverev has won the men's French Open, clinching his first Grand Slam after losing three previous finals. Fighting back against fatigue and cramp, he beat the Italian newcomer Flavio Caboli 3-2. Zverev took the fifth set with relative ease after a nail-biting tiebreak in the fourth. His victory makes him the first German man to win a slam since Boris Becker at the Australian Open in 1996. In Formula One, Kimi Antonelli has won his fifth straight race, dominating the Monaco Grand Prix from start to finish. He finished ahead of Lewis Hamilton. Australia's Oscar Piastri was fourth. In the AFL, the Swans have snuck home against St Kilda by 2 points in a thriller at the SCG. The final score, 104 points to 102. Carlton downed the Bombers by 5 points. And in the NRL, the Sharks beat the Dragons, 34 points to 12. The Panthers crushed West's Tigers, 68 points to nil.
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5: Hey, hey, hey, good morning, Monday, the 8th of June, King's birthday. So you're probably all still in bed. Hardly any traffic on the road this morning. A couple of trucks and a taxi is all I met this morning. Coming out of Midlands there. What's the weather doing today? Shower 2 in Burnie, top of 16. Shower 2 tomorrow, minimum of 9, maximum of 17. Devonport, a shower or two, northwesterly winds, top of 15 degrees. Then for tomorrow, high chance of showers, minimum of 9, maximum of 17. For Hobart today, mostly sunny, top of 16 degrees. And for tomorrow, sunny day, Minimum of 7, maximum of 17. Right here in Launceston, partly cloudy. Chance of morning fog in places. Medium chance of showers from late morning. Light winds becoming northerly, up to 20 kilometres an hour. Top of 16 degrees today. And for tomorrow, partly cloudy, chance of morning fog. Slight chance of showers, light winds. Minimum of 6, maximum of 17. Capital city forecast for today. We got a shower or two in Sydney, 20. Partly cloudy in Melbourne, 17. Showers in Brisbane, 23. Showers also in a possible afternoon storm in Perth, 21. Sunny in Adelaide, 19. Morning frost in Canberra, currently minus 2 degrees there. Top of 15, and a sunny day for Darwin, 31 degrees. Temperatures in the listening area at the moment, 1 degrees at Cressy, 6.5 at the airport, 13 at Lowhead, and 5 degrees right here in the city. And the east coast today, mostly sunny day in St Helens, 17, and a sunny day tomorrow. Minimum of 7, maximum of 17. All go to St Helens, eh? That's the news and weather for this hour, right here on City Park Radio. Good morning, Monday.

9 past 6, City Park Radio. Don't like Monday. Oh, well, I do. It's a new start of the week. How are you? City Park Radio, Bendy Drive into Sydney. Very good morning. How you going?

Simon and Garfunkel there. I'm a Rock, City Park Radio. Monday morning, King's birthday. 6:15.

Now, the Proclaimers there are going to walk 5,000 miles for 500. Hey, today is Pasha Bulka Day. 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And it says here, doesn't matter how bad you, you know, lasting tribute, the Pasha Way in Newcastle East. 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

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You leave me breathless.

0: Gloria Estefan there, 29-7. What's making headlines in the Examiner this morning? Front page, celebrating your service. Some of the finest community campaigns, or champions, sorry, I should say, have been acknowledged for their contribution. Animal Honourable King's Birthday Honours. Also, architect pitch for redevelopment on Bokes. It's a big loss, isn't it, Bokes shutting down? I think the risk is that town will lose a beautiful character, he said. Also, a man bailed after pleading guilty to repeatedly stealing bedding from Myers. A man who pleaded guilty to charges stealing thousands of dollars of bedding and hardwares from has been bailed. Magistrate Simon Brown said he could seek a pre-assessment report to assess Davison's suitability for a drug treatment. Anyway, there's some of the stories in the Examiner. Not a lot in there today. In the Examiner this morning. All right, on with the music before we do this, though.
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23 to 7 rocks out there, must be loves. Monday, Bricky with Bendy Drive. Hey, have a good holiday. London Beat for 1991. Thinking about you? Yeah.

0: 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Yeah. Very good morning. How are you? 24? 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
2: Good morning, I'm David Cameron. The 2024 Australian of the Year skin cancer researcher Richard Scollier has died following a lengthy public battle with brain cancer. He was 59. In a statement released after his death, Professor Scollier says he'd like to be remembered as a proud everyday Aussie who gave it a crack. Professor Scollier was diagnosed with an incurable and aggressive stage 4 brain cancer in June 2023. In an interview with the ABC, he explained why he chose to undertake experimental treatment.
3: With this type of brain cancer that I've got, it's got tentacles or tree roots that extend everywhere that you can't see on x-rays, the surgeon can't see when they get inside. So the idea of getting a treatment that can identify the tumour cells and leave your normal brain cells alone, that's pretty appealing.
2: 949 Australians have been recognised in the King's Birthday Honours list. It includes awards in the Order of Australia, meritorious awards and recognition for conspicuous service. The recipients include Indigenous leader Pat Turner, comedian Rove McManus, gender equality advocate Natasha Stott Despoja and veteran ABC broadcaster Fran Kelly. Governor-General Sam Mostyn says all Australians should take pride in celebrating the honours system.
4: Just like those honoured across the past 50 years, the service and achievement of those we honour today, whether in the community and public service, industry and academia, science, the arts and sport, they all help shape our nation.
2: The latest news poll shows support for Prime Minister Anthony Albanese has slumped, while One Nation has edged ahead of Labor as the country's most popular political party. The survey shows a 4-point rise in One Nation's primary vote to 31%, while Labor dipped 1 point to 30%, and the coalition gave up 2 points to 18%. The poll published in The Australian also registered a 1-point decline for the Greens to 11%. The survey sampled just over 1,200 voters last week. US President Donald Trump has dismissed suggestions he's reneged on a campaign promise not to launch new foreign wars. Mr. Trump repeatedly labelled his Democratic opponents as warmongers during the 2024 presidential campaign. In an interview with NBC, Mr. Trump says he had to rebuild the military when he took office.
5: If I didn't guarantee no war, why would I have built the strongest military in the world? I built our military. I inherited a terrible military. We had no equipment. We had nothing. I built a tremendous military. Biden gave a lot of it away, but it's still a relatively small portion compared to what I built.
2: Health leaders are warning that for many Australians, respiratory syncytial virus is far more dangerous than just a bad cold. During RSV Awareness Week, there's a fresh push from the Australian Medical Association and the Immunisation Foundation of Australia for older Australians and pregnant women to add the vaccination to their winter protection plans. The virus can cause severe illness, hospitalisation and death, particularly in babies, older Australians and people with underlying conditions. In the NRL, West's Tigers coach Benji Marshall says he's embarrassed by his side's performance after they were thrashed 68-0 by the Panthers. The Sharks beat the Dragons 34 points to 12. In the AFL, wins to the Swans and Carlton.
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6: And once again, a very good Monday morning. How are you? King's birthday. Not much happening. Very quiet outside. I just stuck my nose out the window and had a look at Tamar Street. Not much happening. I think the golf cart went past and that's about it. Yes. Did you say what? Golf cart. That's it. A shower to Bernie today, 16. Showers tomorrow, minimum of 9, maximum of 17. Shower to Davenport as well. Light winds, top of 15 degrees. And for tomorrow, shower to minimum of 9, maximum of 17. For Hobart, our capital city, mostly sunny. Light winds becoming north to northwesterly, up to 20 kilometres an hour. Top of 16 degrees today. Sunny day tomorrow with northwesterly winds, minimum of 7, maximum of 17. They're doing well down there, eh? But then again, Wednesday, they got rain and then, back to the weekend, rainy again. Right here in Launceston, partly cloudy. Chance of morning fog in places. Minimum chance of showers late this morning. Light winds, top of 16 degrees today. Partly cloudy tomorrow with a chance of morning fog in places. Slight chance of a shower during the day. And light northerly winds. Minimum of 6, maximum of 17 tomorrow. Capital city forecast. We'll go up north first. A sunny day in Darwin. 31. Morning frost in Canberra. It's currently minus 2 still. Top of 15. Sunny day in Adelaide, 19. And the rest of the places are Perth, Brisbane, Melbourne and Sydney. All showers. 21 in Perth. 23 in Brisbane. 17 in Melbourne and 20 degrees in Sydney. Temperatures in the listening area at the moment, we got minus 0.2 in Cressy, 5 degrees at the airport, 13 at Lowhead, and 4.5 degrees right here in the city. And for St Helens today, a sunny day in 17 and a mostly sunny day tomorrow with light winds. Minimum of 7, maximum of 17. On with the music, right here on City Park. Where we got a celebration.
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0: Right, Coolin' the Gang there, celebration. They had about 30 seconds left and they just cranked it out. Yep. There you go. Well, 11 past 7.
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0: There she was. Talking Heads there, City Park Radio. 22 past 7. Here's another one from our community diary. Empower Golf is hosting a free Come and Try Golf Clinic at the on the second Thursday each month. 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Next clinic, Thursday the 11th of June, from 10 a.m. till 11 a.m. For bookings and more information, you can do www.empowergolf.com.au. Also, Lilydale Village Market presents Whimsical Winter. A fun day out the whole, for the whole family on Sunday the 14th of June. There'll be market stalls, hot apple cider, foods and drinks, hand-knitted accessories, craft workshop and live music from Max Eastman and Elsie Wiley. Turn myself down a bit. Also, will be a raffle on the day, supported Lilydale District Progress Association. So head to the Lilydale Memorial Hall from 10 a.m. till 2 p.m. And what day was it again? Sunday, the 14th of June.
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0: Fleetwood Mac there at Stevie Nicks there, Gypsy, City Park Radio. 28 to 8. What's making headlines in the Examiner front page? Celebrating your service. Two premiers who trade political blows share in national highest honours. Also, Swans fired back to a disgruntling month with return club legends. And locals cry out for stronger police presence in theft-afflicted Northwest. Also, retail workers have more in protection against aggressive customers. And a radical consortium plan the only way to rescue Bogue's Brewery. The sum of the story is in the Examiner. We'll be read, of course, at 9:30 right here on City Park Radio. On with the music. No, this one first before we do anything else.
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4: Whoa! Don't tighten that too much. You'll crack it. I mean, sometimes even a bit too much is way too much. It's like that with alcohol and driving, as I found out the other night. Because even though I thought I'd be okay if I was just a tiny bit over the limit, I definitely wasn't. I'm gonna have to live with that now, and I'm gonna choose to drink less in the future, or to grab an Uber if I'm even a bit unsure if I'm alright. Because these are our roads, and it's our choice to keep them safe.
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13 to 8, City Park Radio. Madonna there from 1998. A Ray of Light. How are you this morning? King's birthday. Having a quiet one. Maybe on holidays. How are you?

0: A bit of a Barnsley there, ain't no mountain high from 1991, City Park Radio, 10 to 8.
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There we go. A bit of Genga Jang. This is Australia City Park Radio. 5 to 8. 8 o'clock news very shortly. Don't go away. We've got another hour and a half. Great music. Monday Brekkie with Bendy Driver. Christopher Cross sailing. Take us up to 8 o'clock news.

And the weather forecast for today. For Burnie today, we got a maximum of 16. Tomorrow, a shower or two, minimum of 9, maximum 17. Devonport today, a shower or two, 15 degrees. And for tomorrow, a shower or two, minimum of 9, maximum 17. Hobart today, mostly sunny, light winds, top of 16 degrees. Sunny tomorrow, minimum of 7, maximum of 17. And Launceston, a possible shower, top of 16 degrees. Partly cloudy tomorrow, chance of morning fog, slight chance of a shower, minimum of 6, maximum of 17. And the capital for city forecast, we got showers in Sydney 20, partly cloudy in Melbourne 17, showers in Brisbane 23, showers, possible storm in Perth 21 degrees, sunny in Adelaide 19, morning frost and then and fog in Canberra 15 degrees, currently still minus 1.5 degrees there, and 31 degrees and sunny up in Darwin. The temperatures in the listening area at the moment, we got 0.3 of a degrees in Cressy, it feels like minus 3. Airport 6 degrees, 13 degrees at the lower head and 5 degrees right here in the city. Air for St Helens today, mostly sunny, top of 17. Sunny day tomorrow with light winds, minimum of 7, maximum 17. That's the news and weather for this hour right here on City Park Radio. Next news at 9 o'clock.

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Give it up, City Park Radio. 20 past 8. Raining again. Supertramp. A bit of a double play coming up.

0: 24 past 8, City Park Radio. Yeah, oh, that's better. I'm in myself now. Yeah, it's raining again. Wednesday, 100% chance of rain. And the weekend, not looking too good either. Showers on Sunday and Saturday. So I better get the mowing done maybe Thursday or Friday. It's the only day. Probably get bogged, I reckon. It's dead wet at the backyard and the front is just as bad. How's your place going? It's just as bad.
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2: I don't believe it. Don't touch me. Hey, Ray. Hey, Sugar. Tell them who we are.
3: Well, we're big rock singers. We got golden fingers. And

0: helpful.
1: Yeah, a bit of Dr. Hook there, right? 27 past 8. Or 28 past 8. Must send the examiner very shortly. Quick look.

0: another one from Supertram there from now on. What's making headlines in the Examiner this morning? Two premiers who traded political blows share in nation's highest honour. In my blood, an 83-year-old serve up a lifetime of dedication to table tennis, also honours in the King's honours as well. Also, retail workers... retail workers to have more protection against aggressive customers. And another one here. Radical Consortium plan is the only way to rescue Bogues Brewery. Now, some of the stories in the Examiner, of course, it will be read at 9:30 right here on City Park Radio.
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0: 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Top of 17 degrees today, 42% chance of rain.
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0: City Park Radio. Hey, very good morning. 18 to 9. Here's another one from our community diary. The Westbury RSL presents Casserole Nights with entertainment by Louis Moran on Saturday, the 20th of June. Now, Louis is a young Tasmanian country artist and former Westbury Got Talent winner. Arrive at the Westbury RSL at 6 for a 6:30 p.m. start, I'd say it would be. Bookings until the 15th of June. You can call Westbury RSL on 6393 1313. And I had this lined up and got it all out of whack.
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Billy Paul there from 1972, me and Mrs. Jones. City Park Radio, Bandy Dorham, this is Monday Brekkie, King's birthday. 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

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City Park Radio, 9 o'clock news, not far away. Don't go away. You've got another half an hour or 25 minutes after that. Elton John, take us up to the news.

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2: Good morning, I'm David Cameron. The 2024 Australian of the Year skin cancer researcher Richard Scollier has died following a lengthy public battle with brain cancer. He was 59 and is survived by his wife and three children. Richard Scollier was born in Tasmania and went on to become a leading melanoma researcher, pioneering new treatments with oncologist Professor Georgina Long. He was diagnosed with an incurable brain tumour in 2023. Applying the melanoma treatment to the tumour and going into remission for 22 months. In an interview with the ABC, he explained why he chose to undertake his own experimental treatment.
3: With this type of brain cancer that I've got, it's got tentacles or tree roots that extend everywhere that you can't see on x-rays, the surgeon can't see when they get inside. So the idea of getting a treatment that can identify the tumour cells and leave your normal brain cells alone, that's pretty appealing.
2: The National Farmers Federation says trust in the independent regulatory system remains crucial amid concerns about a controversial product. With more, Shannon Kirkwood.
4: The Australian Pesticides and Veterinary Medicines Authority is currently finalising its review of paraquat. It's banned in many countries, but not in Australia. In recent weeks, a report has highlighted concerns about potential links between paraquat exposure and Parkinson's disease. NFF President Hamish McIntyre says no one wants to see farmers put at risk, so that's why it's important regulatory decisions are guided by scientific evidence and safety requirements are clear and enforced. The regulator is due to release its determination this month.
2: Iran has fired waves of ballistic missiles towards northern Israel in the first such attack since a ceasefire was agreed in April. The Israeli military says it intercepted all the missiles and no casualties were reported. The attack came hours after Israel carried out deadly strikes on what it said were Hezbollah targets in southern districts of the Lebanese capital, Beirut. Iran says the attack marks the beginning of a week of continuous strikes. Ukraine's President Volodymyr Zelensky is taking part in defence talks in London with the leaders of Kyiv's top European allies, Britain, France and Germany. Mr. Zelensky says discussions will focus on support for Ukraine and cooperation on air defence. The British Prime Minister's office has said little about the talks. Here's the BBC's Joe Pike.
5: Very little detail from Keir Starmer's team as to what is being discussed. The sentence we basically got from them said there'll be further efforts to support Ukraine's self-defence, exert pressure on Russia and secure a just and lasting peace for Ukraine. Things that you could say probably at any point in the last 4 years and then be true.
2: In Formula One, Kimi Antonelli has won his fifth straight race, dominating the Monaco Grand Prix from start to finish. He finished ahead of Lewis Hamilton. Australia's Oscar Piastri was fourth. In the NRL, West's Tigers coach Benji Marshall says he's embarrassed by his side's performance after they were thrashed 68-0 by the Panthers. The Sharks beat the Dragons 34 points to 12. In the AFL, the Swans have snuck home against St Kilda by 2 points in a thriller at the SCG. The final score was 104 points to 102. Carlton downed the Bombers by 5 points.
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6: Oh, I jumped in a bit early. How are you this morning? 4 minutes past nine. Just about finished. Another 25 minutes and done. Did you enjoy the show so far? That's great. Oh, I like to hear that. Hey, weather-wise, we'll do it all again. Shower 2 for Burnie, 16. Shower 2 tomorrow, minimum 9, maximum 17. Devonport today, a shower 2. Light winds, minimum of, no, no minimum, 15 degrees. And for tomorrow, a shower 2, light winds, minimum of 9, maximum of 17. For Hobart today, mostly sunny, light winds becoming north and northwesterly up to 20 kilometres an hour. Top of 16 degrees today, Sunny day tomorrow with northerly winds. Minimum of 7, maximum of 17. What's the rest of the week look like? Enjoy it while it lasts because it's going to rain again. Right here in Launceston, partly cloudy. Got that wrong. Chance of morning fog in places, no doubt. Medium chance of showers late morning. Winds from the northwest, top of 16 today. And for tomorrow, partly cloudy, chance of morning fog, slight chance of a shower, light winds. Minimum of 6, maximum of 17. Capital city forecast for today, we got showers in Sydney, 7:20. 17 in Melbourne, but partly cloudy. A shower too in Brisbane, 23. Showers in Perth also, 21 degrees. A sunny day in Adelaide, 19 though. Morning frost and foggy in Canberra, 15 degrees at top. And a sunny day up in Perth, not Perth, Darwin. I'm just looking at Perth. 31 degrees, there you go. Temperatures in the listening area at the moment, 3 degrees at Cressy, 9 degrees at the airport, 14 degrees at Lowerhead, and 5.5 degrees right here in the city. St Helens, 17 and mostly sunny today, and a sunny day tomorrow, minimum of 7, maximum of 17. That's the news and weather for this hour. Next news at 10 o'clock, just before Gary Pengelly gets on Mornings With. That's right. Gary's back. Bit of Bert Camford there. Baby Elephant Ball. Yeah. Put the kettle on for you. Just about ready for a coffee again.

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Jimmy Barnes there from 1993 there. Flame Trees, City Park Radio, 16 past nine. Oh, yeah. Lady Marmalade. Monday brekkies, just the tail end of it. Bendy Driver, how are you this morning?

0: out of 1974, LaBelle, Lady Marmalade. A little bit of French there, yeah, hey? No idea what they say. Never been up in my French.
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0: Aretha Franklin there from 1968. Say a little prayer.
1: Telly?
2: No, I am not the one with the wonky telly. I am the lady whose television requires adjusting.
1: Oh, I see. Can I come in?
2: If you promise not to brush against my walls. They've recently been redecorated up to and beyond British standards. Now, wipe your shoes. On second thoughts, you better remove them.
1: But I've...
2: No, you'll be perfectly all right. You'll be standing on grade one Axminster.
1: What exactly is wrong with your set? Is it the picture or the sound?
2: It's neither. What I want you to do is to insert one of those little things that goes over everything.
3: I just got back from the border.
0: It's just about time for me to get out of here. What else we got lined up for today? We got Chris Ball and the team doing readings from the Examiner. Gary Pangeli just rocked into the car park doing morning's writ. Long lunch coming back, Chris Ball. John Wilson with afternoons with, and Terrence with drive time. Some of the shows here on City Park right through to midnight. And I'll be back again tomorrow morning bright and early at 6 o'clock. I'll rock in about 5:15, but through the fog and wind and rain and everything. Oh, yeah. Tick us on yourself, Ben. Come on. Anyway, I'll see you all tomorrow, and I'll do it all again. Have a good day. Bye.

0: time on City Park Radio. It's coming up to 9:30. Good morning, Chris.
1: And a very good morning to Ben Wetzler too. Hope you enjoy your public holiday today. Somebody says it's Monday, the 8th of June, 2026. And it's time for Readings from the Examiner, a program who designed for people who have difficulty reading the printed word. Now, it's broadcast from the studios of City Park Radio with the permission of the publishers of Launceston's daily newspaper, The Examiner. And we thank them for their cooperation. As I mentioned, it's Monday, the 8th of June, and we'll have some of the local news stories for the day. And for this Monday morning, your readers are Peter McCallum, and here with the first story is Linda Hawes.
2: Good morning, Chris. Good morning, listeners. From the front page, celebrating your service, some of our finest community champions have been acknowledged for their contributions in the annual King's Birthday Honours. Among those recognised for their service over the many years are table tennis star Peter Dunphy, former political adversaries Will Hodgman and David Bartlett, and politician and activist Natasha Stott Despoja. The story continues on page 3. Peter Dunphy started playing table tennis when he left school in 1961 and now, 65 years later, is still picking up the paddle. The 83-year-old young town resident, who said the sport was in his blood, plays weekly at the Elphin Sports Centre where he's been the president for 43 years. The table tennis centre has been like a second home over the years, Mr. Dunphy said. I have played in every roster since 1961, which is 65 years of continuous participation and still going. Mr. Dunphy was also the president at the table tennis centre, a position he has now held for 12 years. Over the decades, Mr. Dunphy won many awards, lifetime memberships, and even a perpetual trophy named after him through his involvement with community sport. But nothing was as grand as receiving a Medal of the Order of Australia, OAM, which he described as his highest accolade. I certainly did not set out to achieve this award, but it is greatly accepted and appreciated, he said. This could not have been achieved without the assistance from my wife and family. Mr. Dunphy said he enjoyed both the social and physical aspect of participating in the sport, and that was a lifetime of dedication to table tennis by Sir Rhys Salter on page 3.
3: And we have more information on King's Birthday Honours lists on page 2 from Matt Maloney. Two former premiers are on honours list. Two former political rivals who spent years furiously debating each other across Tasmania's parliament have been honoured in this year's King's Birthday Awards. Former Liberal Premier Will Hodgman has been appointed a Companion of the Order of Australia, while former Labor Premier David Bartlett has been appointed an Officer of the Order of Australia. Mr. Hodgman received his award for his parliamentary service, strategic economic growth, policy reform and legal profession. Mr. Hodgson was elected to the House of Assembly in 2002 and led the Liberal Party for 14 years, serving as opposition leader from 2006 before becoming Premier from 2014 until 2020. After his political career, he transitioned into international relations, serving as Australia's High Commissioner to Singapore from 2021 to 23, and upon returning to Australia, Mr. Hodgman took on several high-profile corporate governance and economic development roles. Mr. Hodgman highlighted his government's introduction of Tasmania's first ever whole-of-government plan to address family violence, with historic levels of funding, strengthened laws and improvements to victim support. The policy was described as nation-leading at the time by former Australian of the Year Rosie Batty. Mr. Bartlett received his award for his parliamentary service and particularly for his contributions to community health, sport, information technology and education after his political career. And that story continues on page 2.
2: And from page 3, other Tasmanians who received a Medal of the Order of Australia by Sir Rhys Salter. former Break o' Day councillor Janet Drummond of St Mary's, heritage conservationist Julian Forsyth of East Launceston, long-standing councillor Robin Lee McKendrick of Norwood, founder of Australian Maritime College in Launceston, Professor Peter Muirhead, former swimming coach John Pugh of Riverside. The Governor-General announced the King's Birthday's 2026 honours list on Sunday, June the 7th, recognising 948 Australians, including awards in the Order of Australia, General and Military Divisions, meritorious awards and recognition for conspicuous service. I am delighted to announce and congratulate the remarkable Australians receiving honours in the 2026 King's Birthday list, the Governor-General said. Our honours system recognises outstanding people who contribute so much to Australia. In our communities, in workplaces and across the country, recipients have made an exceptional contribution to Australia. And that was our story by Cerie Salter from page 3.
3: And on page 5, Bailey Forbes reports architects pitch for a redeveloped Bogues. A Tasmanian architect has unveiled a mock-up design of what a revitalised James Bogues brewery could look like. Architect Yuri Lev, after the seemingly definite proposal that the brewery would be shut down by owner Lion in November 2026, decided to share his vision for what the site could become. The plan has the building keep its historic brick facade and floats the idea of retaining certain functions for a small-scale craft brewery. It also includes space for offices and apartments, and the centre of the block would be cleared to create a courtyard, which Mr. Lev said would provide privacy for the hypothetical site's residents. Mr. Lev said a key part of the design was to keep the building unmistakably Launceston. I think the risk is that the town will lose its beautiful character, which is essentially preserved, he said. Why lose it now? Mr. Lev urged residents to consider what they want their city to look like rather than just following current trends. It's all steel and folded steel, this one way and one the other. These things may look impressive immediately, but you don't want them in the whole city, he said. I would encourage the public away from these expedient, fashionable gestures and think more about what actually makes Launceston, Launceston. Mr. Lev said he released the images out of fear that the site might go to developers who would design a mixed-use residential area similar to the many others in the country. He proposed this, to be blunt, if it ends up in the wrong hands without proper consideration, we will get a big glass wall facing the river, he said. He proposed this could be done by using brick and rendered finishes, smaller windows, and retaining an element of human scale. On the announcement of the brewery closure, City of Launceston Mayor Matthew Garwood said the site had huge potential for mixed-use development and pointed to the development of the West End Brewery in Adelaide, which met a similar fate. It's very close to what I'm proposing, Mr. Lev said. And that was Architect's Pitch for a Redeveloped Bogues on page 5.
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2: And from page 7, we have man bailed after pleading guilty to repeatedly stealing Betty from Meyer by Owen Sinclair. A man who pleaded guilty to charges of stealing thousands of dollars in bedding and homewares has been bailed. Nathan Scott Davidson, 50, pleaded guilty to stealing bedding and pillows from Meyer to the value of approximately $1,600 in January 2025, and later stealing two latex pillows worth almost $560 in May. Police prosecutor Taylor Hay told the Launceston Magistrates Court that Davidson had also gone to Meyer, Launceston, on December the 24, where he stole pillows, a bag, and some candles to the value of $618.80. Earlier, the court heard the Waverley man was captured on CCTV stealing a $1,200 cook set from Harris Scarp on September the 27th, 2024. Three charges of stealing and one each of unlawful possession of property and burglary were dropped when police tendered no evidence. Defence Counsel Grant Tucker sought an adjournment for further charges, including two of stealing and one of failing to appear, telling the court Davidson wished him to make inquiries. Davidson also pleaded guilty to breaching a police family violence order and common assault. Magistrate Simon Brown said he would seek a pre-assessment report to assess Davidson's suitability for a drug treatment order. Mr. Brown adjourned the matters to July the 20th and bailed Davidson to appear then. Stay in touch with Mr. Tucker, Mr. Brown said. And that was man bailed after pleading guilty to repeatedly stealing bedding from Meyer by Owen Sinclair on page 7.
3: And on page 28, a sporting story from Emily Clooney, Youth Beats Experience. If there is one thing Saturday's Tasmanian representative series match showed, it is that the future of the NWFL looks extremely bright. The coastal side, boasting 11 debutants, looked young and fresh in comparison to their at times slow NTFA opposition at Dial Park. And it showed on the scoreboard, with the home side claiming a resounding 59-point victory against their northern counterparts. We spoke leading in that today would be earned to have bragging rights, and the boys went to work and produced a four-quarter effort, NWFL coach Kurt Billard said. We lost a bit of momentum in the third quarter, clawed back late, and then really took it home in the last. We had a lot of guys play lots of roles, and they played them very well and played selfless footy. The group knew that what we wanted in order to build something today, we spoke about having something rare, not average. The home side dominated possession in the first term and led by 13 points at first change. It was a lead they were able to build on in the second term, with the margin out to 27 points at the main break. But it wasn't all one-way traffic in the third, and with three Jake Hines goals bringing the NTFA within 18 points of the lead. However, it proved to be short-lived, with two quick goals NWFL's Miller Young blowing the margin out to 36 points at three-quarter time, and it was momentum the NWFL was able to carry into the final term, booting 7-3 to claim the 19-8-122 to 8-15-63 win. And that story continues on page 28.
1: You're listening to readings from the Examiner. There's no editorial opinion nor personal classifiers today, and Linda and Peter will continue with stories from the paper. 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
2: And from page 4, we have Labour Brushes Off New Zealand PM's Dig by Jacob Shaman and Ethan James. Labour has laughed off the New Zealand Prime Minister's criticism of the capital gains tax, arguing the two nations have very different systems. After Kiwi leader Christopher Luxon said introducing a tax on capital gains would be disastrous for New Zealand's economy, Australia's Employment Minister Amanda Rishworth denied it was a dig at the Albanese government's tax shake-up. I don't think you can compare apples with oranges when we're talking about different tax systems and different countries, she told Sky News yesterday. I would suggest that neither leader would seek to get involved in domestic politics. I wouldn't suggest it was a shot across the bow. I would suggest that both leaders are operating in a completely different tax system in their country. Mr. Luxon, in Noosa for an annual two-day meeting with Australian counterpart Anthony Albanese, was asked about New Zealand's Finance Minister Nicola Willis' pitch for Australian entrepreneurs to move across the ditch to escape the contentious capital gains tax change. In response, Mr. Albanese referenced a New South Wales Rugby League player who plays for the New Zealand Warriors, affectionately known as the Wars in NRL. What next? The Wars signing another Jackson Ford, he joked at a press conference with Mr. Luxon on Saturday. We have a few Kiwis in Australia too, 638,000 of them. One in eight New Zealanders live here. Why? Because it's a good place to live. Just like Australians will continue to enjoy living in New Zealand. Occasionally there's a bit of cheekiness to the relationship. Long may that continue. Mr. Luxon said it was important that the two countries didn't comment on each other's economic policies. And that's our story from page four, Labour brushes off New Zealand PM's dig.
3: And on page six, artist stitches threads of connection all around the world, an article by Stephanie Gardner. After the war in Ukraine broke out, Yvette Stanton got a moving message from the owner of an embroidery shop in the besieged Eastern European nation. The woman wrote to Stanton, an embroiderer, historian and author from rural New South Wales, asking to buy copies of her book on the Ukrainian style of the craft. Ukrainian people were looking to express their heritage through traditional embroidery, the shopkeeper in Lviv said. Embroidery can be a real way of linking what you do with your culture, Stanton said from her home in Walcha. For the Ukrainian people, it's an expression of who they are, and if that can continue, that's really important. Stanton and twin sister Prue started embroidering in their early teens, slowly working their way through each page of the Writer's Digest Complete Guide to Needlecraft. By the end of high school, she began to focus on an intricate Norwegian style called hardanga, which is white stitching on white fabric, featuring geometric sharp shapes and cutouts. Her early passion for the traditional craft opened up a unique international career, exhibiting her work, publishing 11 books and speaking at several overseas conferences. Whenever anyone asks Stanton if embroidery is a dying art, she simply responds, "Not if I can help it." Stanton has been awarded a medal of the Order of Australia, the OAM, for service to embroidery. The honour recognised the value of work that could sometimes be overlooked, she said. And that was Artist Stitches, Threads of Connection All Around the World on page six.
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2: And from page six, we have Major Design Award for Albert Hall by Cerie Salter. Love it or hate it, the new and improved Albert Hall has received gold at the state's Architecture Awards. The hall was originally built for the industrial exhibition in 1891, which included a series of temporary pavilions that extended deep into City Park. Within a year, more than 260,000 people visited the structure. But when the pavilions were removed, the connection between the hall and the park was gone. This was exactly what principal architect Emily Slevin wanted to bring back to life when she and her team redesigned the much-loved hall. Our concept design was to reinstate the connection between Albert Hall and City Park, so the new extension becomes the mediation that reconnects the pathways through City Park, up and into the hall itself, she said. By using dark recessive colour, Miss Slevin said the overarching goal was to try not to compete with the existing colours and beauty that was already there. Hopefully, it heroes the vibrant and detailed hall itself and the colours and the landscape within the park, she said. Beyond the hall's visual appearance, Miss Slevin said accessibility was a significant problem with the original hall. The project was all about creating access up and into the hall. The old extension didn't have a great wayfinding, and you weren't able to orientate where the front door was, Miss Slevin said. The refurbished hall included a new front door with an accessibility pathway integrated with the park. Miss Slevin said sustainability was a huge part of the project's vision, which the City of Launceston was directly involved with. The entire basement, the ground floor slab, the first floor slab, and all of the existing columns that held up the original roof have been retained and recycled within the project, she said. Tewa won Tasmanian Chapter MANG Project Award for designing the Albert Hall at the Tasmanian Architecture Awards. And that was our story, Major Design Award for Albert Hall from page 6 by Cerie Salter. And that was from Sunday's Examiner.
3: And another story from the Sunday Examiner on page 3, Group Prepares for Another Prison Fight, an article by Lauren Richardson. It's Groundhog Day in northern Tasmania for one community as they prepare themselves to fight the government all over again. Meander Valley is no stranger to prison proposals, and every time the No Meander Valley Prison NMVP group has taken up active opposition. NMVP spokesperson Sharon Webb said the government's recent announcement of repurposing the Ashley Youth Detention Centre into a minimum security adult prison and agriculture-based prison rehab and training facility was a thought bubble with no social licence. We do not want a prison of any kind in the Meander Valley, she said. NMVP is suspicious that this back-to-the-future farm prison idea is a foot in the door for a bigger, higher security prison to be built there in future years. She said a prison was untenable for a rural location known for arts, produce and scenic value tourism. Ms. Webb said the community had not been consulted, and Meander Valley Council's Mayor Wayne Johnson echoed the lack of communication. Justice, Corrections and Rehabilitation Minister Guy Barnett said the announcement signalled an intention to engage in consultation moving forward, and that extensive consultation had already been previously undertaken. He said it would fix the misstep of government's past to close the Hayes prison farm in 2012. Ms. Webb said locals should make promises of rehabilitation and training with a grain of salt, considering recent prison training TAFE cuts. In a statement, Councillor Johnson said announcements flagging intention to repurpose AYDC into a prison had created angst and uncertainty within the community. He said in 2024 to 25, the council wrote to state government ministers seeking clarity on the future of the site. On both occasions, the council was informed no decision had been made, and Councillor Johnston said they were told consultation with key stakeholders, including Meander Valley Council, would occur before one was made. And that story continues on page 3.
2: And from page 6 we have Twists and Turns, More Than 100 Students Flock to Hagley by Cerie Salter. This is also from the Sunday Examiner. More than 100 primary school students travelling to a small farm school to test their knowledge, laugh and showcase their creativity. This year's Northern Primary School Readers' Cup attracted record numbers with 20 schools taking part from across the north, with some as far as Cressy, Exeter, Beaconsfield, Scottsdale, Ringarooma and even Flinders Island. Teacher Jessica Marston said students began reading the same set of books in Term 1 before holding their own in-school event with a quiz about the books. The winning team from each school went on to compete in the final at Hagley Farm School. We began our afternoon with an on-the-spot 10-minute task based on an additional book, Miss Marston said. Then came the quiz, a much harder version than the ones already experienced at their school event. The quiz is weighted to be the most important part, with teams needing to show an excellent knowledge of the books. Finally, Miss Marston said students shared their creative ideas about the book their team had chosen to showcase in front of a large crowd of staff and families. These varied from songs to dioramas, plays and PowerPoint presentations, she said. Nerves were faced and the crowd was well and truly entertained, with serious and humorous moments filling the evening. Longford Primary School won for the second year in a row, with newcomer Ringarooma finishing second and Flinders Island taking out third place. One student said they loved the Reader's Cup for a number of reasons. There were a lot of twists and turns and it was competitive, but not too competitive, they said. It was really fun and challenging, and we also enjoyed the teamwork, which I loved. And that was our story, Twists and Turns, More Than 100 Students Flocked to Hagley by Cerie Salter.
3: And Cerie Salter has another story here on page 4 of the Sunday Examiner, Woodwork Paving, A Way to First Home. Lachlan Austin is only 18, but he's using his skills to save up for a house deposit. The young entrepreneur spends his time making furniture and selling it on Facebook and Instagram through his business, LA Designs. Mr. Austin started building furniture at 14, and said he always had an interest in building. I started at home using my parents' tools, and now I have my workshop with my own tools, Mr. Austin said. To get ahead in life, Mr. Austin said he was taking advantage of his skills after completing a school-based apprenticeship. Specializing in solid timber vanities, including custom-made designs, Mr. Austin said he enjoyed showcasing timber in indoor settings through something called biophilic design. Just having natural colours and elements from outside indoors is really important, he said. It has health benefits for mental and physical health. Using only Tasmanian oak, Mr. Austin said sustainability was another important part of his work that made him a proud seller. You cut down a tree, build something, and the carbon dioxide stays trapped in the timber, and you plant a new tree, he said. It's a popular choice in Tasmania because it's made from a very common tree, the eucalyptus. By using solid timber, Mr. Austin said the vanities were highly water resistant and could only be left outside exposed to the elements. And that was Woodwork Paving, A Way to First Home on page 4.
2: And from page 6 we have Fuel Stocks Secure in August as Price Eases by Aaron Bunch. Australia has enough fuel reserves to last almost 3 months as petrol prices at the bows have dropped to near pre-Middle East war levels. The stock includes 43 days worth of petrol, 36 days worth of diesel and 30 days worth of jet fuel, with billions of litres more fuel being shipped, Energy Minister Chris Bowen said on Saturday. Australia is doing very, very well in the face of the ongoing tension and challenges that every country in the world is facing with fuel supply, he told reporters. More than 90 ships arrived carrying fuel in May, about 10 more than the average monthly arrival of 81. Another 50 are on the way, with 3.5 billion litres of fuel expected to be delivered over the next 4 weeks. And that was our story from page 6 Sunday Examiner, Fuel Stock Secure into August as Price Eases.